0: Hi, good evening. You've called the Delilah Show. Who is this?
1: My name is Ashley.
0: Hi, Ashley. What can I do for you?
1: Hi, I wanted to call and get a song for me and my boyfriend.
0: I'm here. What can I do for you?
1: Well, it was a very hard beginning, and I kind of gave up on love. And I found him online, and it started out really rough. Like, we had really hard patches, and now we have a house together, and everything's just going so great now.
0: And how long has it been since you started this relationship?
1: We've been together a little over a year.
0: A little over a year, and you've already got a home together?
1: Yeah, we're renting a house.
0: Wow.
1: Yeah.
0: It sounds like you've overcome enough to, are you talking future, talking forever? Is this the one?
1: I feel like he's the one. He takes very good care of me.
0: And has he, like, maybe talked to your folks about him being the one?
1: Yes, he's very close with my grandparents, actually. Like, my family adores him.
0: Awesome. Good for you. I will play a song for you.
1: All right. Thank you so much.

0: Are you falling in love for the first time? Maybe you're falling in love for the last time. Maybe you're falling in love again with someone. I've talked to so many people who have rekindled relationships with their high school sweethearts, an old flame. Are you falling in love tonight and you want to tell the world? Well, call us and tell me, and I will find the perfect song for you. 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

0: Josh, what can I do for you?
1: Well, I just wanted to call and talk about this girl that's having a little bit of problems tonight that I care about.
0: Okay, tell me about this girl and why you care about her. What's her name?
1: Her name is Megan. We met about a year ago, actually. We worked together as lifeguards, actually, and we took classes together, and we've been working together for, like, the past 6 months, and we've been getting closer and closer, and I don't know, I really do care about her, and I don't know if she knows that or not, but
0: so someone,
1: I want her to know that.
0: This someone is a co-lifeguard.
1: Yes, yes.
0: And did you guys have to take that class that I had to take when I was a lifeguard with Resuscitation Annie?
1: Yes, we did.
0: Uh-huh, yes. Uh-huh. And were you kind of hoping that you could practice with Megan?
1: Well, you know.
0: Come on, Josh. It's confession session. You want to kiss her, don't you?
1: Well, you know, I wouldn't mind it.
0: You wouldn't mind it?
1: I wouldn't mind it.
0: Josh!
1: I know. I'm sorry.
0: You wouldn't mind it? What kind of compliment is that? You're supposed to say, yes, I want to kiss her, Delilah.
1: Oh,
0: that's
1: okay.
0: Why I'm calling you.
1: Well, of course. Of course I do.
0: Okay, stop being subtle here. So you've got a big crush on Megan.
1: Yeah, I do. I do.
0: Mm-hmm. So much so you'd like to go throw yourself in the water and flail about saying, save me, save me.
1: anything that would work.
0: But you've tried to be cool so she couldn't figure this out until you called me.
1: Oh, of course.
0: And now here I'm completely blowing your cover.
1: Oh, you are? I don't know what she's going to say about it.
0: Well, hopefully she'll say, let's go for a swim.
1: Oh, that'd be great. That'd be great.
0: Let me see what I can do to help you.
1: All right, thank you.
0: Bye-bye.
1: Bye. Everybody gets high sometimes, you know.

0: Another fantastic evening is ahead of us. If you're at home right now, fix yourself a glass of iced tea. I've got some right here in the studio with me. Kick off your shoes, sit back, relax, and enjoy. Put the stress of the day, the stress of the world, the stress of the news aside. Focus on the people you love. Focus on all the blessings in your life. If you can stand up right now and walk in another room, well, unless you're driving and that's kind of bad, but if you can stand up and walk to a room and turn on a faucet and fresh water comes out, you are so fortunate. You know, we take that for granted. We think it's our God-given right. And yet, most of the population of the world does not have access to fresh water where you just turn a faucet and out it flows and it's there for you. You've got someone, just even one person who loves you, who believes in you, who encourages you, who lets you know that you are not alone. Then you are so fortunate. Count your blessings tonight, why don't you? And I bet all the stress of the day will slip away. 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

0: Dominique, what can I do for you?
1: I was just wondering if you could play a song for my mom.
0: I sure can. Tell me about your mama and your relationship.
1: She pretty much kind of does anything and everything for me. If I need it, she's there. She just had shoulder surgery, so she's in lots of pain. And I just feel really bad for her. And I miss her.
0: When will you see her again?
1: Probably tomorrow.
0: Oh, when you said I miss her, I thought you wouldn't see her for a year or two. So you'll see her tomorrow.
1: Yeah, I don't live with her anymore, so I don't see her that much.
0: How old are you?
1: 18.
0: And did you move out to go to college? Why did you move out?
1: I moved out to live with my grandpa.
0: So you're still with family, but not with mama.
1: Yep.
0: All right, I will play the song for you. You have a good night.
1: Great, thank you. You too.
0: Bye-bye.
1: Bye-bye.

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0: In the English language. A man named Henry James said that many years ago, and you know what? It's still true. The only thing sweeter is summer evenings, with me playing songs to touch your heart. Kick off your shoes and enjoy.

0: Tammy. This is Delilah. What can I do for you?
1: Hi. Tomorrow is me and my husband's 5th year anniversary. And we got married when we had known each other 4 days. And everyone said, it's not going to last. You'll never make it. So we're really thrilled.
0: Tammy, what's your husband's name?
1: John.
0: Why did you get married after only knowing each other 4 days?
1: I don't know. I don't.
0: How old were you?
1: 23.
0: How old was he?
1: 23.
0: And you knew each other 4 days and you got married?
1: Yes.
0: You made a life decision in 4 days?
1: Yes.
0: What was in your head?
1: I don't know.
0: Well, I'm so glad it worked out and he didn't turn out to be, you know, a freako murderer or something.
1: Oh, I know. But it's been wonderful. I worked for 5 years, and most of the time my kids were in daycare. And so when we got married, the first thing he said, I want you to quit your job and stay home and be a mommy.
0: And take some of that pressure off you?
1: Yes. It's been great, and having time with the kids. And but it's
0: wow. What a story. I think this is probably the quickest marriage story I have ever heard in all the years I've done this kind of show.
1: And I had said I would never get married again. I had such an awful
0: I'll never get married again, unless, of course, it happens in 4 days. Let me find a song to celebrate your anniversary, Tammy. I'm so glad things have gone well for you.
1: Thank you.

0: slipping through a summer night with you. Are you leaving a legacy of love for your children? Are you? Do you teach them every day? Do you show them by your actions how to be a loving person, how to be generous in your spirit? I hope so. I hope you are setting a great example and leaving a legacy of love. 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

0: Rachel, welcome. You've called the Delilah Show. What can I do for you?
1: Hi, Delilah.
0: Hi.
1: I wanted to tell you about my best friend, Jessica.
0: Okay.
1: I live in a different part of the country than she does now. She got married to me 2 years ago, and I haven't seen her since her wedding. We've been best friends for 12 years. She is the one person that I can tell anything to, and it's like the sister I never had. And it's been really hard since she's been gone.
0: I bet your heart is breaking into a million pieces every day missing her.
1: It is, and today's her birthday. And I just wish I could be with her and we could just run around and, like we did when we were in high school, and just be silly and have fun. And she's kind of depressed because she doesn't know anybody where she lives yet, and I'm so far away. And we talk every day, and we talk on the computer and send pictures back and forth, and we're probably closer now than we ever have been.
0: But what you would give to just hug her and tell her you love her?
1: I would. It's unbelievable. And the really strange thing that about us is we had a big fight about 6 years ago and didn't talk for a year. And finally, I bit the bullet and called her mom's house where she was living. And I asked for Jessica, and she's like, she's here. She's taking care of the baby. She just had a baby 4 weeks ago. And I did too. I had a baby 4 months ago. Turns out we both had girls. We were both pregnant at the same time, and we didn't know that either one of us were pregnant. And it's just unbelievable how it worked out, and we talked for hours that night. It was just like no time had passed, and ever since then, we have been closer than ever, yet we're so far apart from each other, and it hurts me so much that our kids, she has two now, it hurts me so much that our kids can't see each other and can't grow up together, because that's all we ever wanted for our kids, was to be close and almost like a kind of family. I just miss her so much.

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0: I lost my husband about 3.5 years ago, and I've decided to start dating again, but I'm doing that push and pull thing. I think I'm ready, I think I'm not, I think I'm ready. I took a year to go through a recovery group for grief, and it was the best year I've invested, so I know it's the best thing for me, but it's still scary.
1: Yeah. How long were you married?
0: 18 years.
1: So, forever.
0: Yes, and he was amazing. He was a really wonderful husband. We fought. He wasn't perfect. He was rotten and ornery, but he was perfect for me.
1: Well, let me find a song to encourage your heart that you will know when it's time to move on.
0: Thank you.
1: All right?
0: All right, girl.
1: You will know when God says your heart is healed. You will know.
0: Thank you.
1: All right. Hang in there.
0: Bye.
1: I'll find a song of hope for you.
0: Thank you.
1: All right. God bless you.

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1: Hey, Delilah, how are you?
0: I'm good. What can I do for you?
1: Well, I listened to your song or your show for years, and I've always wanted to call in. I'm feeling kind of down tonight.

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0: Time for you to rejuvenate. You need to take time to rejuvenate, don't you? To breathe deep. To fill your soul.

I got a nice letter from a listener named Deanna who says, for so long, my fiance and I have listened to your program, and together we've been touched by many stories shared. We have 10 children between us, so normally we're not able to listen to the show until late at night at the end of a very long day, meaning every night we go to sleep listening to this program. It continues to be your show that comforts us and keeps us close while we are apart. Faithfully to this day, we go to sleep every night, though we're apart, listening to you. It would be so nice to surprise my sweetie with a long-distance dedication. I was hoping you could play a special song. Thanks so much. My sweetie's name is Adrian from Deanna.

0: Tonight's dilemma is from a young woman who's kind of in a relationship. Kind of. She says, my boyfriend and I have been together for almost a year. We've talked a lot about our future, marriage, and children. But then yesterday he told me he's second guessing if he's ready for marriage or if he even wants a serious relationship. He said he didn't want to tell me this as he didn't want me to worry, but he felt it was important and that I needed to know. He doesn't open up easily to anyone. He had a prior marriage that lasted 11 years, and I'm well aware that his fears of unhappiness and failure might be coming from there. I explained to him that another failure just wouldn't happen because we wouldn't let it happen. And as for the fear of unhappiness, I told him that I was brought to him to share happiness. I also explained to him that I fight for what I believe in and I refuse to give up on this. He told me he isn't giving up, he's just scared. When I asked him last night if his goal was to still have a future with me, he mumbled yes. Last night I prayed asking God to help my boyfriend see that I am the true love and this is not empty promises. I needed to talk to somebody who doesn't know me. Am I overreacting or should I keep pushing? Should I be worried? From Jenna. Jenna, I will have my Mother Delilah words for you, young lady, coming up next.
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Tonight's Delilah's Dilemma is from Jenna, who is trying everything in the world to convince her boyfriend that she's the one, that he should commit, that she won't hurt him. Jenna, stop. Stop. You're acting like a bulldozer here. It is not your job to convince a man that he is the one that God has chosen for you. If he is, you will know it by his actions. He will love you and pursue you and swoon over you and miss you when you're not with him. He will be the one to say, I can't live without you. You are wonderful. You can't be the one to say, you can't live without me because I'm wonderful. Trust me, honey, it doesn't work that way. I tried it for years. You cannot make him love you. You can't make him want to commit. And if he is afraid, if he's scared, if he's not ready for a commitment, believe him when he tells you that and stop trying to change his mind. Because what's going to happen? If he does commit to you under these circumstances, he's going to resent you. And you will never experience the level of love and intimacy you hunger for. He's going to resent you. You're going to wonder if he truly loved you or if you bulldozed him into it. So stop. Stop trying to fix it. Put it in God's hands and then walk away. If he's meant to be with you, he won't let you get very far. Good luck. God bless you.

0: helping you relax, helping you unwind, helping you to reflect on all the good things in your day today, helping you to put the heartache aside, the trials and tribulations that sap us of our energy, render us unavailable to those that we love. Isn't it funny how little annoyances can take up so much of our energy that we're just not there for our kids or our family or our friends? Or maybe it's not even annoyances. Maybe it's something that's become a habit, a crutch, an addiction. Maybe you're so busy on the internet, so busy chatting online, so busy looking at people's profiles, so busy doing things that you want to do that you forget that you've got kids that need your attention, friends that want to go have fun, family members that miss you and want to connect with you. 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

0: Hi, Kim. Welcome to the Delilah Show. How was your weekend?
1: It was great. It really was.
0: What did you do? Did you see your dad?
1: No, I didn't really spend much time with my dad.
0: On Father's Day weekend?
1: No, I know. I didn't. Well, he was working, so I really couldn't spend a lot of time with him, but I spent some time with my boyfriend and with his son, and it was really nice. I had a great time.
0: And what can I do for you tonight?
1: I wanted you to play a song for somebody that I love tremendously. I am in love with this man, and I just wanted you to play a special song for him.
0: What's his name?
1: Anthony.
0: And this is the one that you spent time with him and his son?
1: Uh-huh.
0: Boyfriend, fiancé, hubby?
1: Well, hopefully fiancé soon. I don't know. That's up to him. So I'm waiting.
0: We're just dropping a little hint here.
1: Yeah, well, no, I'm doing more than that. I'm pushing it.
0: You're like cutting out the ads from the newspaper saying, see this ring?
1: Oh, I'm going into the jewelry store and everything. So
0: nothing subtle about Kim.
1: No, absolutely not. I'm trying my best. So hopefully he will do something. So that's what I'm waiting for. But he is very special. Very special person.
0: All right. Well, I will add to your subtlety here.
1: Oh, thank you so much.
0: You and I will be so subtle, he'll hardly even figure it out.
1: Okay.
0: All right.
1: Thank you so much. Okay, bye.

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1: I know you're
0: a Manchester
1: tired.
0: Media
1: you
0: Group station.
1: Had a long day today. Hopefully you had a great day today and you got a lot accomplished. Hopefully you were able to spend some time connecting heart to heart with someone you love. Hopefully the music we share and the stories will impress upon your heart good things, good times, and good memories.

0: Diana. What can I do for you?
1: I told a lie to my friend, and she broke up her marriage with her husband over a lie that I told her.
0: Ooh, girlfriend.
1: Mm-hmm.
0: This is confession session. We're not talking about, you know, a little mistake here. What's your friend's name?
1: Her name is Kay.
0: And you told Kay an untruth about her husband?
1: Yes.
0: Why were you being divisive and trying to come between Kay and her hubby?
1: Because I was jealous of her and her husband.
0: So you were jealous of the fact that they got married and you were kind of left out of the picture? Is that it? Were you guys good friends before?
1: Yeah, we were good friends before, but I messed up my friendship with her because I told her a lie.
0: How old are you?
1: I'm 35.
0: Old enough to know better.
1: Yes. And the thing is, she's such a good, kind-hearted person. She's very special. I have a 2-month-old son, and he was sick. I'm, you know, a new mother. So I really don't know much about babies.
0: Do you think maybe you should go see your doctor, honey, and see if you've got some postpartum depression going on here?
1: I might just have to.
0: Yeah, I would suggest that as soon as you get up tomorrow and your eyes open, you call your doctor.
1: Mm-hmm.
0: And go see a physician, because you don't sound like a hard-hearted person.
1: No.
0: I would strongly suggest you go talk to a doctor and see if you're suffering postpartum depression and see if you can get some help or some counseling before you lose your mind.
1: Yes, I know.
0: And
1: but I really want them to get back together.
0: I understand that, and I will do my best to help you bring that about if they're listening. So, Kay, if you're listening, please call Diana. Please forgive her, and please know that whatever she told you about your husband is not true.
1: Yes.
0: And Diana, please go talk to your doctor and get some help, okay?
1: I will.
0: Okay.
1: Thank you.

0: I know it's getting late, and I know you're tired. Are you a coffee drinker? Do you have to stay up all night and you're on your first or second cup of coffee? I'm a tea drinker, and at this hour of the night, it's decaf tea. Otherwise, I'm wound up long after the show is over. But I am here to keep you company, to share from the heart, to encourage you to love someone, to encourage you to have honest, real, transparent relationships, to encourage you to be vulnerable, to be passionate, to live fully, to reach for the stars, and to not let obstacles stop you or hold you back, but let them strengthen you and make you stronger. 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

0: Hi, good evening. Who is this?
1: Hi, Delilah. This is Richard. I'm a high school senior on my way back home from doing some errands. Got this girl on my mind, and I just thought maybe you have a song.
0: Just thought maybe I'll call Delilah and play a sweet, sappy love song.
1: Yeah, well, she's a girl that she's liked me for a long time since elementary school, and the same thing for me. It was mutual, and when high school came around, when we finally had a chance to maybe get hit something off, things kind of went south. After trying, and it's been over 2 months, and she's just on my mind constantly, and I just can't seem to, like, move on, even after she said she still wanted to be friends, and I just kind of am in a pickle, and just on my mind constantly, and
0: and you can't sleep and you can't eat and it tears you up.
1: Yeah, and when I see her, it's like I get the goosebumps, and it's just
0: buddy, you got it bad.
1: Yeah, and her name's Jacqueline too, and it's just thought things would have gone a little bit better than they did.
0: Well, I will play a song. There's nothing I can say that's going to help you over this lovesickness, but I will play a song for your very sweetheart, because I can tell you are just a sweet, sweet, loving young man.
1: Thank you. That means a lot.
0: You have a good night.
1: All right. Thank you, Delilah. You too.

0: know it's getting late, and I know you're tired. If you're getting ready to call it a night and slip between those cool sheets, have sweet dreams. And I will be back tomorrow with more of your special requests and dedications. And do me a favor, stay cool, okay? Good night. 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

0: Lady Gaga and Bruno Mars, Die with a Smile, 95.7 WZID. Cloudy skies for the early morning, a shower, maybe a thunderstorm, 56. And later today, cloudy skies, maybe a few showers, highs around 76. 30 minutes of today's best music on the way. 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
1: They say the holy water's watered down, and this town's lost its faith. 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

0: Benson Boone with Sorry I'm Here for Someone Else, 95.7 WZID. We'll have more later today. Cloudy skies and a few showers. Highs will be around 76. 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

0: 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It's Christmas in June with the New Hampshire Fisher Cats this Thursday. 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Marga from New Hampshire in the Morning will throw out the first pitch, and she'll answer some rapid-fire questions. 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
0: I talk to my clients every day, and one of the things I tell them is, you know, if they're on the fence about selling it, and this is the truth, if you're going to regret selling it, don't. 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

0: Harry Styles with American Girls, 95.7 WZID. Clouds for the early morning, a shower or two, maybe a thunderstorm, a low 56. And later today, mostly cloudy, some showers and highs around 76. 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

0: Friday, June 26th, the Park Theater in Jaffrey presents Bill Connors Is Elton John. 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

0: Post Malone featuring Morgan Wallen with I Had Some Help. 95.7 WZID. Cloudy skies, some showers, maybe a thunderstorm for the early morning, 56. And later today, cloudy, chance of showers, the high, 76. 30 minutes of today's best music on the way. 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

0: Shaboozy with a bar song, Tipsy, 95.7. WZID, good morning. New Hampshire in the morning on the way. Going to see some clouds today, a shower or two, 76. Patchy fog tonight, otherwise mostly cloudy, down to 58. And some morning fog tomorrow, then sunny skies and breezy. Highs will be around 79. 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

0: Good morning. The State Attorney General's Office and Hampstead Police say an autopsy has been conducted on the body of a woman that was found in her home on Merrifield Lane Sunday morning. According to the medical examiner, 33-year-old Brittany Hone, further analysis will be needed to find the cause and manner of her death. Police say there is no known threat to the public and it remains an active investigation. Cleanup efforts continued yesterday at Sunapee Harbor for an unknown substance that was discovered in the water Sunday evening. Authorities say the spill was contained and prevented from spreading further. The State Department of Environmental Services collected samples of the substance to determine the origin, but say it poses no danger to the town's water supply or boats in the harbor. And good luck to 26 New Hampshire athletes who are competing this week at the Special Olympics USA Games in Minneapolis. Athletes from the Granite State will represent in bocce, golf, and powerlifting. The competition is hosting 3,000 athletes and 10,000 volunteers. Special Olympics New Hampshire's mission is to provide opportunities for year-round athletic training and competition for people with intellectual disabilities. In sports, Red Sox lost to the Rockies last night 3-2. They play again tonight at 8:40. Fisher Cats open up a homestand against the Somerset Patriots. First pitch at 6:03. 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Cloudy today with showers, expected high 71, and becoming partly cloudy this evening, overnight low 59. Sunshine returns tomorrow, high 83. 60 degrees at WZID.
1: Look at that. It's Tuesday, June 23rd. We need the rain.
0: Is that what we're going to say all day?
1: We need the rain.
0: That's the go-to line. Yeah.
1: Public service. This public service message. We need the rain.
0: We need the rain.
1: Drought conditions continue.
0: Okay.
1: All right. Thank you very much. Public service day today. Belly button day today.
0: Oh, I got one.
1: If anybody needs it, I got the belly button lint cleaner too.
0: Oh, that's
1: a little
0: good.
1: Brush.
0: Yeah, it's necessary.
1: Typewriter day. As you're typing today, going to the closet, what will I wear? Pink. It's pink day.
0: Yes.
1: Wear pink day today. It's just celebrating the color pink. I got a little tiny bit.
0: That's it. Yeah, you do. You've got more than I do. It's a nice hue of pink.
1: Hue of pink. Anyway, wear pink day today as you're typing on your typewriter. God, I don't miss those days. Make a typo, get the white out.
0: The white out. That was
1: you sniff
0: awful.
1: That stuff for 10 minutes. Or is that just me?
0: Then you forget what you're doing.
1: What? Oh. I didn't care what the letter looked like after that. It's New Hampshire in the morning. 95.7 WZID.

0: exactly what is this?
1: 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Do
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0: 95.7 WZID. It's New Hampshire morning. Neil Marga. Tuesday is here. June 23rd. Believe it or not, like some schools, this is their last day.
1: Yeah.
0: In the state of New Hampshire.
1: Yeah. They had the most snow days.
0: Wow. All right. Well, good luck. Happy half day. It is summer. You went to school in summer. You went to summer school for 2 days.
1: Yeah.
0: Ooh. Welcome to it. We've all heard about the freshman 15, right?
1: Yes.
0: Freshman 15.
1: Mm-hmm.
0: Kid goes away to college. Pizza every night
1: for
0: dinner.
1: Away from mom and dad's good cooking.
0: Yeah.
1: Gains or better cooking.
0: Pounds. Now there's something called the FIFA 15.
1: Oh, no.
0: Europeans coming to the United States. Gaining 15 pounds for all the good food we got over here.
1: That's right.
0: If you can understand this woman, the Scottish woman, she talks about, you know, all the great food we have here.
2: It is nearly midnight in Boston, and we needed some food after we went to the pub. We got Raisin Cane's to try. I went for the box combo meal. I'm actually so excited. I feel like I've seen so many people do mukbangs. Mmm. Oh my God, Mark, that sauce.
3: Mm-hmm.
2: Both is delish. It's almost like garlicky. The chips are really basic, but in the sauce, delicious. I had this back home. This would be like drunk food. Chips are basic. The sauce is delish, though.
0: Delish. So Raising Cane's gets thumbs up here, but
1: I have heard this so many times because not only do we have more processed and fried food that unfortunately tastes really good,
0: yes,
1: but it's much larger portions.
0: Yeah. Eating, drinking, gaining the FIFA 15.
1: Yeah. Sorry, guys. Go back. When you go back home, you'll get healthy again.
0: But watching the coverage, every single person they talk to from Europe that's over here, they love it because they're having a great time.
1: Yes.
0: Here in the United States, and like the Norwegian team, they're bringing their rowing thing.
1: Yeah.
0: Whatever it is Vikings. They say when they do that, the Vikings are doing their thing. You know, the Tartan Army loving them, their kilts and their bagpipes. But they're saying why we love it here. Everything is bigger.
1: Mm-hmm.
0: Everything.
1: Yeah.
0: Meaning your portions are bigger.
1: Mm-hmm.
0: Your stores and restaurants, everything is bigger.
1: Yeah.
0: Portions bigger.
1: Did we mention the portions?
0: Vehicles bigger.
1: That's true. Our vehicles compared to Europe are monster size.
0: Yes. Yes. Imagine you see like a Chevy Suburban going down the highway.
1: Yeah. And they're like,
0: is that a bus?
1: No, that would not fit down an Ireland country road. Yeah.
0: That's just
1: I can tell you
0: vehicle,
1: that right now.
0: Yeah. This is why they don't sell those giant pickup trucks over there because they don't fit.
1: Mm-hmm.
0: So anyway, there you go. The FIFA 15.
1: Uh-oh. Why do we make everybody fat?
0: Welcome to America. Here, eat. It's WZID.
4: 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We'd love to hear from you.
0: Yeah.
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0: has perfect pitch. I certainly don't. I have no pitch.
1: I certainly can't reach that.
0: Charlie.
1: Nope.
0: 95.7 WZID. So yesterday, you were out at the Sea Science Center having fun.
1: Yes, it was so much fun.
0: And then this Thursday, mm-hmm. June 25th, that's just a couple days away, 2 days from today, Christmas in June at the Fisher Cats.
1: Yeah.
0: New Hampshire Fisher Cats. So you are there. It's a baseball afternoon. What time are you there?
1: 5:30. Game starts at 6:03.
0: Yep. Okay, Cart. I'm just looking. It doesn't say in the little thing.
1: I'll tell you.
0: There you go. Family-friendly afternoon of baseball and surprises. Marga will be there. Throwing out the first pitch.
1: You might be dressed as an elf.
0: Well.
1: It's halfway to Christmas.
0: Right? WZID.com will have more information.
1: Yeah.
0: I believe they said that they want you to wear your red sparkly sneakers that you have.
1: It was requested by Taylor, the general manager. So I shall.
0: From the
1: I will not disappoint.
0: So again, more details at WZID.com. Marga throwing out the first. Have you been practicing? I don't trust that ever.
1: You should not.
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1: Good morning. Cleanup efforts continued yesterday at Sunapee Harbor for an unknown substance that was discovered in the water Sunday evening. Authorities say the spill was contained and prevented from spreading further. The New Hampshire Department of Environmental Services collected samples of the substance to determine the origin, but say it poses no threat to the town's water supply or boats in the harbor. The State Attorney General's Office and Hampstead Police say an autopsy has been conducted on the body of a woman found in her home on Merrifield Lane Sunday morning. According to the medical examiner, 33-year-old Brittany Hone's body was found after the autopsy was conducted. Further analysis will be needed to find the cause and manner of her death. Police say there is no known threat to the public. And 26 New Hampshire athletes are competing at the Special Olympics USA Games in Minneapolis this week. Athletes from the Granite State will represent in bocce, golf, and powerlifting. The competition is hosting 3,000 athletes and 10,000 volunteers. In sports, Red Sox lost to the Rockies last night 3-2. They play again tonight at 8:40. Fisher Cats open up a homestand against the Somerset Patriots. First pitch at 6:03. 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Cloudy with showers today, a high 71 degrees, becoming partly cloudy this evening. Overnight low 59 and sunny tomorrow, high 83. 60 degrees at WZID.
0: So you know, the average American will finish paying off Christmas bills next month.
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0: 7WZID New Hampshire, the morning Neil, Marga, Emily. Tomorrow's Will You Eat It Wednesday.
1: It is.
2: Yay.
0: And there's a couple of things. So my daughter, Chelsea, let me see, what did she send me yesterday? She's obsessed with these. They are dates, but they're date sours.
1: Ooh.
0: Organic dates flavored with candy-inspired flavors, of course, because she's pregnant.
1: Yes.
0: So,
1: so anything goes right now.
0: Sour, not sorry. So date sour. So this there's a peach flavor. And then there's the other one, blue raspberry.
1: So is it like the dried fruit still, but it's a candy?
0: Yeah. Oh, yeah. It's a date. It's a date.
1: Okay. So it's the actual date, the fruit.
0: Those, what are they, like medjool dates?
1: Mm-hmm.
0: Yeah, those.
1: Okay.
0: Nature's super fruit.
1: That's why she likes it. It's a super fruit.
0: It's a super fruit. Oh, yeah. She's all into organic.
2: Super fruit and
0: everything.
2: Candy in one?
0: Right? Well, exactly.
1: It's a good day.
0: Both cravings taken care of. Where does she say she can get? You can get these? I think she said at Target.
1: Let me look it up.
0: Anyway, here's what Will You Eat It Wednesday for you. Dates are supposed to help with labor. Target sells sour dates, so.
1: Chelsea, yeah. As a public service message to you from me, nothing helps with labor except really good drugs.
0: So the blue raspberry was actually pretty good.
2: Aww.
0: She goes, I'm kind of mad that I actually like them so much. So then I also found yesterday that M&M's, I don't know if you heard this or not, they're getting rid of the blue and brown.
1: Really?
0: They're getting rid of all of the artificial colors.
1: Okay.
0: So those colors are hard to make.
1: Okay.
0: I guess.
1: All right.
0: Without artificial coloring.
1: I'm good with that.
0: So blue and brown will go away again.
1: But we still have the red dye?
0: Well, they're supposedly going away, right?
1: It's beet juice, right?
0: Yeah, beets. That's what they're using for red.
1: What's the candy dates are they? What's the brand?
0: Jewel, I think. What is it?
1: Julie, that's what you said. Okay.
0: Jewels. J-O-O-L-I-E-S. Jewels.
1: Okay.
0: Julie's.
1: Go back to the M&M's.
0: So, M&M now has a banana-flavored M&M.
1: I am very curious about this.
0: Here's the problem. They're only sold at Kroger stores.
1: Oh, we don't have any around
0: here. All right, so anybody with the hookup, if you're streaming us from Florida, where they have Kroger's?
2: I'll get my sister on it.
1: I was going to say, I'll get my sister-in-law.
0: Get Megan on it.
2: She'll look for us.
0: If they have a Kroger's. Mm-hmm. Yeah, they're banana bread.
2: Oh, yes.
0: Banana bread flavored M&M's.
2: Yep.
1: So unless we can order them. Maybe we can order it.
0: If she can
2: and she loves banana bread. So.
0: I tried.
1: You did?
0: They don't deliver.
1: Oh, okay.
0: Kroger's?
1: Mm-mm. Yeah, I get it.
0: It's one of those ones, you know, where they said, yeah, it's funny because I had ChatGPT try to help me yesterday. And then, to no
3: we need
0: avail.
3: The banana bread.
0: Yeah. They said, you know, try to find one or get a friend.
2: We'll get a friend.
0: So get Megan on that, will you please?
1: Yep. If Megan can't find him, I'll call my sister.
0: Okay. So Kroger's is the, and that's a southern chain, right?
1: Yeah. There's the one in Virginia, which is, I feel like, is kind of the beginning of the South.
0: There are none. Even Kroger-related stores.
1: Yeah.
0: You know, because in different parts of the country, it might be under the same umbrella, but just a different brand. So, but there you go. M&M's.
1: Okay. We're going to find the M&M's, and I'm going to go find those Julie's today, because I have to go to your favorite store.
0: You're going to Target?
1: I have to go to your favorite store.
0: All right, There you go. And then I have to just share the picture because, you know, for Father's Day, this was the t-shirt I got.
2: You can tell me what to do.
0: You can't tell me what to do.
1: You can't tell me what to do. You're not my
0: granddaughter.
2: Aw, that's so cute.
0: You're not my granddaughter. Yeah, Chelsea gave that. She gave that to me and her father-in-law, Bill.
1: Nice.
2: That's so sweet. Shirt,
0: so. You can't tell me what to do. You're not my grandmother. Granddaughter.
1: Daughter.
2: You're not my granddaughter.
0: Radiant.
1: She's going to have you wrapped around her cute little baby fingers.
0: There you go. Just like her mother did. 5:45 on New Hampshire in the morning. A damp start to the day.
2: Yes, some slick roads, but for the most part, highways are moving along well around Manchester on 293 from Bedford heading into Manchester. And towards the coast, 101 East is clear heading into Hampton and Portsmouth. Light traffic on Route 111 heading east into Windham. And at the state line, there's been an accident in Andover on 495 South, slowing you down by exit 97. In Massachusetts, serious crash in Burlington on 95 North. Three left lanes are blocked by exit 50, causing heavy traffic into Woburn. And we are seeing some slowdowns on 93 South in Methuen by exit 43. That's the latest from the WZID Traffic Network.
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0: Ooh.
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2: Looks like Adele is getting ready for a comeback. She's been seen in North London back at Church Studios working on what we think is some new music. Which would be nice. I would love to hear some new music.
3: Absolutely.
2: Hello.
4: What would be like Adele 40? Because she goes by however old she
2: right?
4: is. I don't know how old
3: she
4: is.
3: Oh, yeah. That's right.
2: Looks like Madonna's planned biopic has been scrapped. She needed a bigger budget, and they weren't willing to give it to her. Universal couldn't agree to the money. She tried going to Serbia to make the film to cut costs, but that didn't work out either. So now she's currently negotiating to do a World Cup halftime performance, which I think is baloney, because wouldn't they have that in place by now?
4: Yes.
3: I would think so.
4: Anything to get her name out there, because she has a new album coming out next month. That's okay, Madonna. Okay. It's all about the PR machine.
2: I was like, you can't be still negotiating. World Cup is only, there's only more 3 more weeks.
4: Yeah.
2: Okay. And Brad Pitt and Inez de Ramon were allegedly secretly married in a, okay, I'm putting the air quotes, spiritual ceremony.
3: Oh.
4: Okay.
2: Mm-hmm. Okay. Not formal, spiritual.
4: Spiritual.
2: Ceremony.
4: Could be anything, couldn't it?
2: Huh? Guess it's

0: put out the call, man. Everybody's all over these banana-flavored M&Ms. Mm-hmm. It's New Hampshire in the Morning, 95.7 WZID. Available only through Kroger. I love how these companies, these big brands, only deal with certain... You know, stores.
1: Exclusivity. Yep.
0: Exclusively at Walmart's a big one too, where they're like the Selena Gomez Oreos, right?
1: Yeah.
0: You can only get them there. And you buy them once, and I have the Walmart app, it keeps showing up, but they're faded out.
1: Yeah.
0: So they're no longer available, the Selena Gomez Oreos. Yeah.
1: It's fading into the distance. Yeah.
0: But so we just heard from Sherry. She's got a connection that could possibly send us some of these.
1: We're definitely going to get these M&Ms.
0: You know what's going to happen is we'll show up one morning. There'll be 7 bags waiting for us.
2: Oh, God. You get a box.
0: Yeah. You get a box.
1: You get banana bread
0: M&Ms. And they're not the small packet. It's the sharing size.
1: Yes. Oh.
0: Yeah. We have a bag in the other room. We have never tried the sharing size of something.
1: Yep.
0: Who knows if you can even get those anymore.
1: I haven't seen them.
0: Yeah,
1: so
0: they're rare.
1: Yeah.
0: They're rare.
1: I'll check the expiration date on it, too.
0: Here, have some when they were able to use the fake food coloring, right? Red dye, number,
1: Yeah, those. I think those are brown.
0: We're eating all the blue and brown, all we can.
2: Perfect.
0: Yep, there you go. So, all right, question to start today. They're on the way here on New Hampshire in the Morning. Yeah. Oh, and a blood drive. I want to let you know about that's happening today.
1: Yes.
0: Great article in the Union Leader today. For adults, if you've never given blood, you're worried that, I can't give blood. Something's wrong with me.
1: Mm-hmm.
0: Yeah. Margie, you have no longer had that excuse.
1: I don't think I have the mad cow excuse anymore.
0: Yep.
2: Really?
1: Well, traveling. It wasn't an excuse. It was the CDC that told me no.
0: Traveling to the Europe. Yeah, Europe. That's what they said. Yeah, no, that's no longer a thing anymore.
1: They don't ask about it, which is good.
0: If you traveled to Europe in the 80s and 90s.
1: Okay.
0: Yep. So...
1: this is very good news for me because A, I have wanted to donate, and B, I really need to know my blood type.
0: Yep. As long as you weigh more than 110 pounds.
1: We're good.
0: Okay.
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13: Good morning. The State Attorney General's Office and Hampstead Police say an autopsy has been conducted on the body of a woman that was found in her home on Merrifield Lane Sunday morning. According to the medical examiner, 33-year-old Brittany Hone, further analysis will be needed to find the cause and manner of her death. Police say there is no known threat to the public, and it remains an active investigation. Cleanup efforts continued yesterday at Sunapee Harbor for an unknown substance that was discovered in the water Sunday evening. Authorities say the spill was contained and prevented from spreading further. The State Department of Environmental Services collected samples of the substance to determine the origin, but say it poses no danger to the town's water supply or boats in the harbor. And good luck to 26 New Hampshire athletes who are competing this week at the Special Olympics USA Games in Minneapolis. Athletes from the Granite State will represent in bocce, golf, and powerlifting. The competition is hosting 3,000 athletes and 10,000 volunteers. Special Olympics New Hampshire's mission is to provide opportunities for year-round athletic training and competition for people with intellectual disabilities. In sports, Red Sox lost to the Rockies last night 3-2. They play again tonight at 8:40. Fisher Cats open up a homestand against the Somerset Patriots. 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Cloudy today with showers expected, high 71, and becoming partly cloudy this evening, overnight low 59. Sunshine returns tomorrow, high 83. 60 degrees at WZID.
14: Tuesday, June 23rd. That is the day today. It's Public Service Day today.
13: Why are you speaking like an Englishman?
14: I don't know.
15: Okay. Well,
16: England is in, they're playing soccer today at Boston Stadium, so.
13: Okay.
16: Oh no.
13: And that's why.
16: Oh, no.
15: Okay, we're getting in the mood.
14: Belly button day today.
13: Jolly good.
14: It's belly button day today. Mm-hmm. Show them if you got them.
13: Innie or outie?
15: Mine's kind of both. Is that possible?
13: Does that mean it's flat? Like it just doesn't jut out.
15: I guess it's kind of an indentation.
13: You don't have a little pop-out, but you don't have an indentation. Sorry, I just have a mental image.
16: Mine's kind of both. Okay.
14: Typewriter day.
16: Stop it. I have an Indy, I have an Audi, I have an Indy, I have an Audi. And while you're doing that, wear pink.
15: Yes.
16: Emily got the memo.
15: Yep.
16: Wearing her pink. There you go. All right, so I did the look, and you talked about Adele working on possibly a new album.
13: You checked out
16: so
13: her age.
16: So she goes by her age. Okay.
15: She has in the past, yes. Yeah.
16: So, no, every album is based on her age. So yep. If she comes out with an album now, 38.
13: Okay.
15: Oh.
16: 38. She waits much longer. 39, 40. There she is now. 95.7 WZID.

0: Gotti. It's New Hampshire.
1: My name is Neil. Margaret Emily.
0: On a soggy Tuesday morning, we need the rain. In Manchester, what's over an inch of rain we already received.
2: Mm-hmm.
0: But we need it because you've been following the drought calendar.
2: I don't generally follow it, but thank you for letting me know about it.
0: The drought calendar says...
2: I wasn't feeling that dry.
0: We've had much less precipitation over the past 12 months than we need.
2: Mm. So. Okay.
3: So this is needed.
0: Yeah. I don't know if you heard or not, but your flowers were saying, thank you. Thank
2: yeah.
0: you.
2: Thank you. I did hear my roses
0: thank you,
2: speak
0: thank
2: up.
0: You, thank, you, thank, you, thank you. If I want to be a knockout...
2: Got it.
0: There you go. It is Tuesday. I received a message from my friend Ray. And Ray is saying the Londonderry Rotary Club is hosting a blood drive today.
2: Well, that's good.
0: Today is the day mm-hmm. at the high school in Londonderry.
2: Okay.
0: Mammoth Road. Noon to 5 today. And you can visit redcrossblood.org to set up an appointment. Just mentioned Londonderry Rotary to
2: yes.
0: schedule that appointment.
2: Yeah.
3: Okay.
0: So redcrossblood.org. Easy for me to say. Londonderry Rotary to schedule an appointment.
2: Easy to type,
0: today.
2: Though.
0: There you go. Noon to 5. So Margaret just realized that she is able to give. And you
2: according,
0: can find out your blood type.
2: According to that article.
0: Yes.
2: Yeah.
0: So there's an article. I find it interesting that the Londonderry Rotary is hosting their blood drive today mm-hmm. at the high school.
2: Mm-hmm.
0: And there's a story in the Union Leader about adults giving blood.
2: Right.
0: If you have never done it before, for the first time, people get worried. Oh, what if they find something in my blood? Ah.
2: Yeah.
0: And... they do scan you. I was one of those ones where it's been a couple of years since I've donated. I need to probably go make
2: right.
0: an appointment.
2: Well, they need the thing that you did, the double.
0: Yeah, the double reds.
2: Double reds.
0: So they take
2: they
0: your blood out,
2: that.
0: Separate it, and then give you the stuff back that they don't need.
2: Because that's what I always wanted to do.
3: Whoa.
2: I wanted to do that one.
0: It's kind of cool. Your lips get numb when they send it back to you. You get a little, ooh.
2: He really? Says it's cool. We'll see.
0: It takes a little bit longer, too.
2: You feel like a slumber.
3: Okay.
0: Yeah.
3: Yeah, I donated once. I was volunteering, and then they were like, hey, do you want to give? And I was like,
0: sure.
3: Yeah, why not?
0: Why not? Help, especially in the summertime, you know, the need for blood
2: yes.
0: goes way, way up.
2: Yeah.
0: So, but yeah, so you traveled to Europe in the 90s.
2: I did. And I was an exchange student.
0: And they were worried about what?
2: Yeah.
0: Mad cow?
2: Mad cow disease. They said if you were there longer than 3 months, which I was, then I was ineligible to give because of that disease that was there. Mm-hmm. And of course, I ate meat while I was there.
0: Right.
2: So.
0: Right. Mm-hmm. However, they've taken that off.
2: They thought I was a carrier of something.
0: They don't ask that question anymore.
2: Yeah.
0: So that's gone.
2: I know. I'm reading it right now. Learn more about eligibility. I'm hoping their website's updated too.
0: Yeah. So this is the article that I was talking about in the paper today. They were talking about how, same thing, you know, they don't care who you sleep with anymore. They don't ask that question.
2: Yeah.
0: Mm-hmm. But yeah, or if you went to Europe in the 80s and 90s.
2: Yeah. Yeah. Right at the top, it says, now more people can donate blood. Learn about recent eligibility changes for those who spend time in Europe, just
0: yeah,
2: like
0: there you
2: said.
0: Go.
2: All right.
3: Wow.
2: I'm in.
3: Okay.
0: There you
2: I'm
0: go.
2: Finally in.
0: You're in because you always say, I want to give.
2: I do.
0: I haven't been able to because of that restriction.
2: Yep.
0: So that's
2: 30
0: nice.
2: Years.
0: Right. I wonder
2: wow.
0: when they, I wonder when they recently, they must have recently lifted that.
2: Yeah.
3: It has to be recent.
2: That's why, you know, obviously that's why they've got it in the paper and now they've got their website updated. So that's fantastic. And you know, I think they also realized at some point that some of those restrictions were
0: right.
2: not necessary anymore.
0: Mm-hmm. Right. You know, then there's people out there that you know, check in with everyone. Well, yeah, I've given 26 gallons in my lifetime. That's
2: ooh.
0: A lot of blood.
2: Uh-huh.
3: Wow.
0: Yep. One pint at a time.
2: Yep.
0: So, again, so it's redcrossblood.org. You found it real fast.
2: I did.
0: Right? Londonderry Rotary. That's how you schedule an appointment for today between noon and 5. Give. Give.
2: Yes.
0: If you've never done it before, bring a friend.
3: Yeah, bring a friend.
2: Bring a friend. Definitely bring a friend. Oh, yeah.
0: I remember
2: drink
0: I
2: water.
0: Went with Chelsea. Poor Chelsea. They had the needle in my arm. Poor Chelsea. They were getting ready to work on it.
2: And she went,
3: aww.
0: And I couldn't get up to help her. I'm like,
2: You're like, I'm stuck, too. Literally.
0: put a cold compress on her. We'll get this through this. 6:17 on New Hampshire in the morning. All right, some questions to start your day. On the way for you, getting around town, what's going on?
3: There's been a crash in Hooksett on 293 just before the 93 North split. We're seeing traffic after the tolls in that area. But so far, light volume in Manchester and Bedford on the side streets. The effort is moving along well north and southbound by exit 13, and some slowdowns at the state line on 93 south in Methuen by exit 43 heading into Andover. It's about a 95-minute ride into Boston. Serious crash in Burlington on 95 north. Three left lanes are blocked by exit 50, and you're hitting the brakes in Chelmsford on Route 3 by exit 81. That's the latest from the WZID Traffic Network.
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0: CID, New Hampshire in the morning. Neil, Varga, Emily. All right, questions to start your day. Seeing that Madonna is on, are you excited about the new Madonna album coming out in July?
1: I don't know. I don't know what to expect. I mean, I like Madonna.
2: I'm excited. Yeah,
0: I mean, come on. You dressed like her back in the 80s.
1: This is true.
0: Right?
1: Very, very, very true.
0: If I look deep enough in your closet, there's probably some clothes in
1: Maybe.
0: There.
1: Maybe.
0: Exactly.

0: Yesterday, you guys were very disappointed in me. We were talking about the movie Toy Story. Number one movie, by the way.
1: Yes.
0: In the box office.
1: Mm-hmm. Not surprisingly.
0: Gave away the Jessie doll to Taylor Swift.
1: We did.
0: I assume that went yesterday because they were very excited about winning. So I talked about Toy Story and listening to the characters because the movie has been 20-something years, right? 25 years?
1: Oh, yeah.
0: That it's been out?
1: Yes.
0: The characters sound older. No. Listen, like here's Jessie and Buzz.
2: I'm going to have some words with this lily pad and let her know how things are run around here.
3: Try to stay calm, Jessie.
2: Buzz, you know.
0: Try to stay calm. All right, Buzz Lightyear, right?
1: Maybe he just had a little phlegm in his throat or something.
3: Try to stay calm, Jessie.
2: Buzz.
0: Now, on the heels of that, Tim Allen himself admits.
1: Really?
0: Listen.
4: As you get older, other than Mr. Perfect, Tom Hanks, his voice sounds the same. My voice had a little bit of rasp to it, so I had to go to vocal coach in New York City and change it. Because as you get older, it's a little more difficult to get the pitch right.
0: That's Joan Cusack agreeing with him. It does change. Yeah. Yeah. So, Jesse.
2: I'm going to have some words with this lily pad and let her know how things are run around here.
3: Try to stay calm, Jesse.
0: Try to kick off.
1: Stop it!
0: Try to kick off, Jesse.
1: Get off my lawn.
0: Well, the whole thing, too, is they make fun in this movie, you know, Buzz Lightyear, because the hair in his head is wearing out.
1: And the shiny spot.
0: And the stuffing in his, his doll has kind of sunk down to his belly. Mm-hmm. So they poke fun at that, too. So, yes, well, Tim Allen admits.
5: I mean, it's been 30 years.
0: 30?
1: Yeah, but you notice he says, except if you're Mr. Perfect, Tom Hanks.
0: He hasn't changed.
1: He doesn't sound
0: And if they need somebody to come in, Tom Hanks' brother sounds just like him, and he'll do it. Mm-hmm. They can't afford Tom. They can only afford his brother. WCIG.
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1: Good morning. Cleanup efforts continued yesterday at Sunapee Harbor for an unknown substance that was discovered in the water Sunday evening. Authorities say the spill was contained and prevented from spreading further. The New Hampshire Department of Environmental Services collected samples of the substance to determine the origin, but say it poses no threat to the town's water supply or boats in the harbor. The State Attorney General's Office and Hampstead Police say an autopsy has been conducted on the body of a woman found in her home on Merrifield Lane Sunday morning. According to the medical examiner, 33-year-old Brittany Hone's body was found after the autopsy was conducted. Further analysis will be needed to find the cause and manner of her death. Police say there is no known threat to the public. And 26 New Hampshire athletes are competing at the Special Olympics USA Games in Minneapolis this week. Athletes from the Granite State will represent in bocce, golf, and powerlifting. The competition is hosting 3,000 athletes and 10,000 volunteers. In sports, Red Sox lost to the Rockies last night 3-2. They play again tonight at 8:40. Fisher Cats open up a homestand against the Somerset Patriots. First pitch at 6:03. 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Cloudy with showers today, a high 71 degrees, becoming partly cloudy this evening. Overnight low 59 and sunny tomorrow, high 83. 60 degrees at WZID.
0: Oh, sorry, I was just...
1: What are you shopping for?
0: Well, it's Prime Day.
1: I was wondering why you were naming off all these deals all of a sudden.
0: Prime Day. Prime Day.
1: Get on it.
5: Okay. Dangerous.
0: So far, nothing.
1: It can be.
0: So far, nothing. I have not added anything to my cart yet.
5: Okay. Still early.
1: He just started.
0: I said me, by the way. My wife, on the other hand.
1: Do you keep getting the alert?

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1: Here, Mark Emily.
2: How you doing?
3: How you doing?
1: How you doing?
0: Tuesday morning is here, and yeah, so first of the Prime Days.
3: Yes.
0: Amazon. I mean, they seem like they have them every other month, right?
3: Yeah, they are pretty frequent.
0: Don't know if this is a deal or not, but I was just looking at some of the stuff, and nothing's really interested me so far, but dash cam. Use this to buy a dash cam for your car. Today is the day on Prime Day. Buy a dash cam.
3: Do it. Are they discounted?
0: Oh, yeah, 33% off.
3: That's pretty good.
0: I don't know if this one's any good or not. I just happen to see a dash cam. Like, that's a great thing.
3: Yeah.
0: Because we need more content.
3: Yes.
0: For horrible drivers of New Hampshire.
3: I don't know. I mean, there's new videos every day.
0: Every single day.
3: Yeah.
0: People blowing through red lights. Mm-hmm. Just.
3: It's crazy.
0: Whatever. Just making a turn where there's no turn.
3: Yep.
0: Whatever. It's fun. So in the United States, in the United Kingdom, the UK, they announced that Britain will ban children under 16 from using social media apps.
3: Mm, yes.
0: Wow. They've already done this in Australia, by the way. Snapchat, TikTok, YouTube, all of them gone. And this doesn't start till the next year, though, by the way.
3: Okay.
0: So if you're under 16, gone. You can't get on.
3: I like that.
0: Yep.
3: I think it's a lot. Kids are already going through a lot themselves, learning social skills. I think it's important to not get distracted by all of that.
0: Canada is also monitoring this.
4: And I think they already proved to us by taking them out of the classrooms and putting them in those little shoe things, you know, and leaving them over there while class was being conducted. The kids were interactive. Mm-hmm. They were more focused. They talked to each other. They listened to the teacher more.
0: Right. Yeah. When you asked the students, too, they said they loved it.
4: Yeah.
0: They got the distraction of the phone away from them.
4: You thought you were going to have a lot of pushback from them, and most students were happy about it.
0: Yep. So Australia has their under 16 ban. The first of its kind, by the way, in the world.
3: Mm-hmm.
0: It came into effect in December.
4: You got to start somewhere.
0: Half a year into the experiment, the rest of the world is watching closely. Governments worldwide are converging on the same idea to keep kids safe from harms of social media.
3: Mm-hmm.
0: However, kids being kids, what do?
3: Find a way.
0: Yes. They're using VPNs to log in.
4: Oh, boy.
0: Right? To, you know, kind of covers up who you are.
4: Yep.
0: To log into this or borrowing other people's phones or whatever it is, computers to get on.
3: Yeah.
4: Old brothers and sisters.
3: Well, I think too, when you ban something, it almost makes, you know, you want to do it even more.
4: Yeah, you
3: want to
4: rebel.
0: So, however,
4: let me know. Now I'm going to try harder.
0: Yeah. Australia's law puts it on the social media companies. So if we find out that these teens under 16 are on social media, guess what? You're paying a fine.
4: They're going to come after them. I think that's smart. I think that's a smarter way.
0: Because they know who's on.
4: Yeah.
0: Right?
4: Of course.
0: They know who's on.
4: Yeah.
0: And they want everybody on. That's what their business is.
3: Yeah, of course.
0: They get eyeballs on the screens. Better. And it's not to see how your best friend is doing. No, it's to get those ads in front of you.
3: Yeah. Yep.
4: Mm-hmm. No, I think it puts the onus on them and it keeps it probably much more consistent.
0: Right? So, but...
4: And kids are still going to try to figure out a way, but...
3: Yes.
0: Right. If they find out, you know, then...
4: Mm-hmm. Shut them down.
0: They'll be blocked. Mm-hmm. You can't get out until you're 21.
4: Yeah.
0: What?
4: What?
0: But I mean, it makes sense because...
3: Yeah, it does.
4: Well, and how long before that comes here?
0: As we know, it's addictive.
4: Mm-hmm.
3: It is.
0: It is addictive.
4: Well, and it's causing more anxiety, depression in our kids. We don't want that.
0: I don't even have all the apps, okay? But I know you got Instagram, Facebook, right? You got TikTok.
3: That's a big one.
0: Right?
3: Even Snap, that affects your attention span. Like, I remember having a conversation with people my age, and actually, when you watch videos on TikTok, you can speed it up, so it plays even faster.
4: Oh, my gosh.
3: And she said, she's like, my attention span is so bad, I can't even watch things on regular speed.
0: Mm-hmm. You have to watch them
4: because
0: sped up.
4: She did
3: it
4: that,
3: has to be double speed.
4: Yeah, it's like muscle memory. She trained herself.
3: Yeah, and think of how fast your brain is moving constantly.
0: It's constantly being stimulated,
4: but
0: which is not a good thing.
4: And it's having the opposite effect.
0: Yep. So
4: let's do that here. Maybe we're next.
0: Curious to see if it'll follow through, right?
4: Yep.
0: If they'll follow through with it. But the billions and billions and billions of dollars each quarter that these companies make.
3: Yeah.
0: A month. month,
4: right.
0: billions of dollars.
4: And that's going to change it. That's going to lower it. And they don't want that. So
0: they want to get them addicted to it.
4: They're probably going to fight it.
0: You know, they're going to come up with a platform, you know, some app for kids. You know
4: oh,
0: what I mean?
4: Of course.
0: Oh, yeah. It's all. Yeah, no, it's not.
4: Everything's safe.
0: It's designed to get eyeballs for advertising.
4: Mm-hmm. Yes.
0: That's what it's all about. I blame the advertisers. No. 6:47 on New Hampshire the morning. Our commute about town. We got a couple of hiccups out there. What's going on?
3: Yeah, we're still seeing some heavy traffic. There's been a crash in Hooksett on 293 just before the 93 north split. We're seeing delays north and southbound. Two left lanes are blocked heading north just before the Bow Junction. The effort is moving along well so far by the tolls. And at the state line, we are seeing slowdowns on 93 south in Methuen starting exit 43 heading into Wilmington. In Massachusetts, serious crash in Burlington on 95 north. Three left lanes are blocked by exit 50. And you're hitting the brakes in Chelmsford on Route 3 by the Low Connector. That's the latest from the WZID Traffic Network.
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4: I know. I think Cody messed up with his marriage proposal.
5: Oh, no.
4: He forgot to get the new Heinz Marry Me pasta sauce.
5: Ugh.
4: Brought it to the, you know, brought it
5: that
4: with him.
5: Way better.
6: That's it. Give him the ring back. Make him do it again.
5: I'm starting over.
4: This jar features a romantic marriage theme on the label. Heinz hopes the sauce draws new customers in the form of couples.
5: That's cute. I like
4: it,
5: that.
4: It is cute. Marry me.
6: Really
4: pasta.
6: Is it cute, though, if that's how you got engaged?
5: No, I'd be like, are you kidding right now?
4: No, just romantic.
5: Yeah.
6: Maybe afterwards. You know
5: right.
6: what I mean?
5: Yeah, there
6: just go to the
5: go.
6: Beach, do like you did, get the family together on the knee, and then and then here we're having and pasta then, for dinner.
4: Yeah. Marry me pasta.
5: Okay.
4: It's a special pasta.
5: I like that. Or at the engagement party.
4: Well, if you don't like that, you can go on a gluten-free cruise now.
6: Okay.
5: Gluten-free cruise.
4: Oceanic Cruises has decided to set sail in 2028, and the new ship will feature 11 entirely gluten-free restaurants.
6: This is a big thing.
5: Wow.
4: 11. That's how big the ship is.
6: Well, it's a big thing. People, gluten. Yeah.
5: It is.
6: Oh, yeah.
4: So they don't want people to have to worry about their food. So
6: I like it.
4: All gluten-free.
6: I like it. It's New Hampshire in the Morning, 95.7 WZID.

0: 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Cart's still empty, by the way, because it is Prime Day.
1: Uh-huh.
0: But it's very depressing.
1: Why is it depressing?
0: Well, because all the stuff that's in, that's on sale, you know, because they cater to you, mm-hmm. all the algorithms
1: right.
0: and all your...
1: All the things that you Google.
0: Dawn is way on Prime more than I ever am. But it's all old stuff on there.
1: Oh. Old stuff.
0: Mm. Boost.
1: Mm-hmm.
0: And Ensure.
1: Yep.
0: Seriously, this is what I'm saying. You think I'm kidding?
1: But
0: no.
1: Some of this stuff she was not buying for you.
0: No, but what I'm saying is, no, not for me, but this is what the algorithm is. This is what you may be interested in. I have not seen adult diapers yet, but I'm sure they'll be showing up soon.
1: Yes, it's coming. Uh-oh. Poise.
0: Right?
2: Dude wipes. I mean, what?
0: Here's one. Dose. Your liver cleanse, detox,
1: there
0: and repair.
1: There you go.
0: What is that?
2: Gotta detox that liver.
1: That's because you know,
0: $80,
1: like,
0: whatever it is.
1: That's because you like bourbon. It's
0: helping but you but out. How does it, and then it's weird, like a microphone. So I bought a cover for the microphone here,
1: mm-hmm.
0: and it's trying to sell me the microphone now.
1: Yeah. Well, it assumes that you need one to go with
0: right?
1: the other.
0: Right.
2: It knows your niche.
0: It's oh yeah, it's all of the, you know. Here's the other one for you. What's that? The poppy prebiotic soda. So yep. yeah, anything you
1: oh,
0: need for
1: there you.
0: You
1: go.
2: That's
1: so it's really concerned with your health, Neil.
0: Sure is. Core
2: is
0: power.
2: Your gut okay.
0: My gut's
2: oh,
0: yeah. fine.
2: Oh, Core Power. Those are great.
0: Mm-hmm.
2: See, you're not old. I drink that.
1: Yeah, Neil.
0: Mm-hmm.
2: Everything's fine.
0: Right next to the Ensure, the whey protein. What is all this stuff? But it's very funny because, you know, there's some stuff because we, you know, obviously shop for the baby that's due.
2: Yes.
0: And some of that stuff popped up too.
1: Right.
0: Yep. Boxer shorts.
2: You just never know.
0: Premier Protein. Yeah, this is yep. all. This is all.
1: That's what I bought before I started the Oikos, the Premier
0: yeah.
1: one.
0: Yeah. All of this stuff is popping up.
1: Yep.
0: Compression socks.
2: Okay, that's old.
1: You going on a trip?
0: Nope.
2: Well.
0: But it's random because what happens is Donna buys stuff for other people.
1: Right.
0: The compression socks were for my mother.
1: Yes.
0: Okay.
1: That's
0: Once
1: what
0: ago.
1: I meant, that and, she you know, was buying stuff not necessarily for
0: right.
1: herself.
0: And yeah. there's stuff that like for her sister needed who's older than Donna, you know, things like that. So, but it because you bought that stuff, it thinks that.
2: Now shows.
0: Here you go.
1: Yep.
0: Man, that must really screw up your algorithm. You know,
1: right.
0: Stuff,
1: I bet it does.
0: This has no interest in that one.
1: But it's true. Certain things I'll pop up, you know, just on your Facebook feeds too, you'll see,
0: right.
1: you know,
0: yeah.
1: well, mine are always clothes. Now I've got Staples all of a sudden because we were talking about
2: pens.
1: We were talking about pens yesterday.
0: Yeah. Yeah. Yeah. That's what Donna's saying. Yeah, all the old stuff is because I would buy it from my dad and your mom.
1: Yeah.
0: And they're old.
1: Uh-huh.
0: But I'm saying that's what's showing up in the feed. It's hilarious. No, I'm not. I just know that's what it is. Hilarious.
2: Yeah, you guys are still too young for that.
0: Right.
2: You're trying to get that protein. Bulking up.
0: Offering any sales in Geritol? Hey, Abby's on the way with her joke.
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7: Good morning. The State Attorney General's Office and Hampstead Police say an autopsy has been conducted on the body of a woman that was found in her home on Merrifield Lane Sunday morning. According to the medical examiner, 33-year-old Brittany Hone, further analysis will be needed to find the cause and manner of her death. Police say there is no known threat to the public, and it remains an active investigation. Cleanup efforts continued yesterday at Sunapee Harbor for an unknown substance that was discovered in the water Sunday evening. Authorities say the spill was contained and prevented from spreading further. The State Department of Environmental Services collected samples of the substance to determine the origin, but say it poses no danger to the town's water supply or boats in the harbor. And good luck to 26 New Hampshire athletes who are competing this week at the Special Olympics USA Games in Minneapolis. Athletes from the Granite State will represent in bocce, golf, and powerlifting. The competition is hosting 3,000 athletes and 10,000 volunteers. Special Olympics New Hampshire's mission is to provide opportunities for year-round athletic training and competition for people with intellectual disabilities. In sports, Red Sox lost to the Rockies last night 3-2. They play again tonight at 8:40. Fisher Cats open up a homestand against the Somerset Patriots. First pitch at 6:03. 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Cloudy today with showers expected, high 71, and becoming partly cloudy this evening, overnight low 59. Sunshine returns tomorrow, high 83. 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
8: Why are you blocking your ears?
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9: Oh, no. Marga, yep. You made a mistake.
8: Tuesday, June 23rd, here we're on. Oh, my lips are numb. Ooh. How do trumpet players not get numb lips?
7: Maybe they do have numb lips. Get it. And they just get used to it.
9: They train. Remember that? Okay.
7: Wow.
8: Sounds like that car driving down the street every day.
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7: Why is your eye twitching, Emily?
8: Tuesday, June 23rd is Public Service Day. Today, my public service would probably stop. Do that.
9: Thank you.
8: Belly Button Day today.
7: Got one.
9: Got one too.
8: Mine's in the back though. Typewriter Day.
7: Means a lot.
8: Typing a letter. 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
7: Today. Exactly.
9: Check.
8: Gosh, I don't miss typewriters. Remember, you screw up, you know what I mean? You had to get the white out.
7: Mm-hmm. Yeah, that's stressful.
8: Then you get the white out. Well, here's the problem. It smelled so good. And 10 minutes later, you didn't even care what you were writing.
7: That's true. You're like, whee!
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2: In a crock pot. A little salt and pepper. 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

0: 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Neil, Marga, Emily. You follow us on socials. Mm-hmm. Insta, TikTok, Facebook. We're all there.
1: Yep. We're cool. WZID.
0: Our videos are up there, and you guys may have made fun of me yesterday. Or
1: us. We would never.
0: Mm-hmm. One thing in particular, which I was very touched by, not in a good way. You were making fun of my dad jokes.
1: Well,
0: silence is deafening, people.
1: They're good.
0: Notice Margaret's not saying a word, Emily.
2: I can't lie.
3: I can't either, clearly.
2: Emily's trying, but it's not working out.
1: They're
2: dad jokes. They are dad jokes through and through.
0: Yes. Right after Father's Day. So, it is scientifically proven that dad jokes are good for your health.
1: Really?
3: Are they now?
2: So, he's helping us be healthy.
0: They can lower stress hormones like cortisol. Mm-hmm. They can release endorphins and boost oxytocin.
1: Yep.
3: Does it say the jokes have to make you laugh? And then you read the fine print?
0: So, I went above and beyond. The best dad jokes.
1: Oh.
0: Yes. I'm on a seafood diet. I eat it.
1: Mm-hmm.
0: I only know 25 letters of the alphabet.
2: Only 25?
0: I don't know why.
2: I need a sign that says chuckle.
0: Yesterday I was washing the car with my son.
1: Mm-hmm.
0: He said, "Dad, can't you use a sponge?"
2: Oh. Oh, I don't get
0: washing
2: it.
0: The car with my son.
2: He was using his son to wash the car. You have to explain the dad joke, Neil.
0: I told my wife she was drawing her eyebrows too high. She looked surprised.
3: Okay, that's good. I like that. I laughed way too hard.
2: There
3: on
2: you
3: that.
2: Go. You finally tickled her.
3: That
2: funny
3: was
2: bone.
3: Good.
0: I broke my finger last week. On the other hand, I'm okay.
1: Mm-hmm. Yeah.
0: I used to be a baker, but I couldn't make enough dough. I used to play piano by ear, but now I use my hands.
2: I knew that was coming.
0: Why did the scarecrow win an award?
2: Why?
0: Because he was outstanding in his field.
3: I get it.
0: I got a new pen that can write underwater. Oh, it can write other words, too.
3: Ow. I get it.
1: You can write what? Underwater.
0: What?
3: These are good.
0: Want to hear a joke about construction?
1: Sure.
3: Yes.
0: I'm still working on it. What?
3: It's in the works.
1: Mm-hmm.
0: I made a pencil with two erasers. It was pointless.
2: Have you been hanging out with Sean McDonald?
0: We're on the battle. Sean McDonald, yeah. When we do our thing at the Morrison.
2: He likes dad jokes, too.
3: Mm-hmm.
0: Yeah. What do you call a belt made of watches? A waste of time! I remember the old people were telling that joke.
2: They were telling that.
3: Waste of time.
2: Well, they were using that for their Halloween costumes.
0: Mm-hmm.
3: These are pretty good, Neil. Seriously.
0: Have you ever tried to catch the fog?
3: I've genuinely been laughing.
0: I tried yesterday, but I missed. All right, I'll stop.
1: Don't encourage him.
0: Yeah, don't encourage. You were hoping I'd stop.
3: There were two good ones in there.
2: She was trying to give you that old, that's great, Neil. Those were good.
3: Yeah.
2: I genuinely laughed.
3: High five.
2: Are you done?
3: Is that it?
2: And then he tells one more.
0: Hello.
2: Papers and papers full.
3: Wow.
2: Lucky us.
0: What happened with the strawberry got run over?
2: What?
0: Created a traffic jam. Speaking of traffic, how's the commute?
3: Oh, no major traffic jams right now. That earlier crash in Hooksett has been cleared. We are seeing some lingering delays on 293 just before the 93 North split, and you're slowing down on the side streets in Bedford and Nashua. The effort has moved along well north and southbound by exit 13, and at the state line, some slowdowns on 93 south in Methuen by exit 43 down to Wilmington. It's about a two-hour ride into Boston. A serious crash in Burlington on 95 North. Three left lanes are blocked by exit 50, and another crash in Chelmsford on Route 3 by exit 81. That's the latest from the WZID Traffic Network.
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0: 95.7 WZID. It's New Hampshire in the morning. Neil, Mark, Emily. Oh, boy. And the Shaheen and Gordon studio line is lit up.
1: Who's calling?
0: 603-666-0957. Looks like it's Chuck. What do you want, Chuck?
2: I have it on good authority that Neil White was the person who funded the study that showed that dad jokes are good for your health.
0: Oh, no!
3: makes sense now.
1: Oh, it's all coming together.
2: You didn't hear it from me, though.
0: Hey, what's the best thing about living in Switzerland?
1: What?
0: I don't know, but the flag is a big plus.
1: Oh, I'm dying right now. Oh. Dying.
0: Chuck. Hung up. Chuck even hung up on me. I usually hang up on him.
1: Right? Oh, boy.
0: WZID.

0: 95.7 WCID New Hampshire in the morning. Neil, Marga, Emily. I'm dying inside right now. Yeah. These are great. Oh my God.
1: No, you're just laughing. He's having the best dad joke day ever.
0: Yesterday I was just reading and it said, turns out dad jokes are good for you. Did you Google it to see if dad jokes are good for you, healthy for you?
2: I did not.
0: So you just trust me and you think Chuck is the one that I made that up, that dad joke. Yeah. You know, I'm afraid of elevators, but I'm taking steps to avoid them.
1: Oh God. You are correct.
0: What does it say?
1: Dad jokes may be good for your brain in one surprising way. Can lower cortisol, boost dopamine, serotonin, offering real stress relief through simple puns and wordplay.
3: So it's giving him the health benefits.
0: No, it's not necessarily giving
3: us the health benefits.
0: When she laughed at that joke, that cortisol went way up. Just now, right?
1: Dopamine kick going on.
0: You know, life's like a roll of toilet paper. The closer you get to the end, the faster it goes.
1: It's true.
0: I keep doing this. I'm going to real close to my end.
1: Yeah.
0: Mm-hmm. What?
1: So corny. But hey, health benefits.
3: How many do you have? Are you halfway through yet?
0: God, no.
3: Oh, no.
0: You know, I owe my success to three things. Hard work, luck, and a shredder.
3: I'm not sure.
0: Thank you, Lord Bob, too. He keeps feeding me these.
3: Of course he does. Bob,
1: yeah. Oh, perfect. Bob. Thanks, Bob.
0: So if you're mad, blame him, not me.
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13: 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Kickoff is at 10 p.m. I hope to see you Thursday night at Applebee's in Derry. 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
14: Good morning. Cleanup efforts continued yesterday at Sunapee Harbor for an unknown substance that was discovered in the water Sunday evening. Authorities say the spill was contained and prevented from spreading further. The New Hampshire Department of Environmental Services collected samples of the substance to determine the origin, but say it poses no threat to the town's water supply or boats in the harbor. The State Attorney General's Office and Hampstead Police say an autopsy has been conducted on the body of a woman found in her home on Merrifield Lane Sunday morning. According to the medical examiner, 33-year-old Brittany Hones' body was found after the autopsy was conducted. Further analysis will be needed to find the cause and manner of her death. Police say there is no known threat to the public. And 26 New Hampshire athletes are competing at the Special Olympics USA Games in Minneapolis this week. Athletes from the Granite State will represent in bocce, golf, and powerlifting. The competition is hosting 3,000 athletes and 10,000 volunteers. In sports, Red Sox lost to the Rockies last night 3-2. They play again tonight at 8:40. Fisher Cats open up a homestand against the Somerset Patriots. First pitch at 6:03. 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Cloudy with showers today, a high 71 degrees, becoming partly cloudy this evening. Overnight low 59 and sunny tomorrow, high 83. 61 degrees at WZID.
0: Making fun of my dad jokes like that. What?
14: We were simply appreciating them.
0: Why don't skeletons fight each other?
14: Why?
0: Because they don't have the guts.
14: Yeah.
0: What? Lord Bob loves him. All he was upset, I kind of threw him under the bus, and he keeps sending me the jokes. I didn't even hear the bus coming. Sorry.

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0: 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Neil, Marga, Emily, Dominic, what he sent over joke to you?
1: Dominic said, yeah. He said, I had to use my stepladder last night. So sad I never met my real one.
0: Thank you, Dominic. See, the dad jokes are just flying today.
2: They are.
0: There you go.
1: Mm-hmm.
0: Thank you. See, everybody's got one. Everybody has one. I've already forgot all the ones they told.
1: Right.
2: They were good. Yeah, I like the eyebrow one.
0: Right. My wife drew on her eyebrows too high. She looked surprised.
1: He doesn't remember them. Baloney. Yeah. You remember every single one. It.
0: So you remember first year of college, the freshman 15?
2: Yes.
1: It was a threat. It was a warning.
0: You were always dancing.
2: Yeah,
0: so you
2: never did. I mean, not so
0: what,
2: much.
0: 15 ounces for you. 15 pounds for the rest of us, right? Mm-hmm. Well, now there's something called the FIFA 15.
2: Oh.
0: All of these other countries coming to the United States, and we're fattening them up.
1: Yeah. It's our portion sizes. It's all our fried food. They eat more, much more fresh produce.
0: Soccer fans
1: all the of.
0: coming to the United States, eating and drinking and gaining the FIFA 15.
2: Mm-hmm. FIFA 15.
1: I feel so bad. I feel guilty.
0: Do you though?
1: Yeah, I feel
0: it's not like you're forcing them to eat the stuff.
1: I know, but they're coming here and they're having such a good time. And even though they're very active, they're eating more.
2: Yeah.
0: Right. It's
1: they're eating more crap.
0: Eating more crap. Well, you know, and the bars are staying open till 3 a.m., mm-hmm. right? To keep.
2: Yes. Yeah. So you're up late.
1: Because the games go so late. So I feel like that's good that they're accommodating that.
0: And so here's one of the, they're trying, I think, Raising Cane's. They were down in Boston.
2: Oh,
0: here's
2: yes.
0: a Scottish fan trying Raising Cane's.
3: It is nearly midnight in Boston, and we needed some food after we went to the pub. We got Raising Cane's to try. I went for the box combo meal. I'm actually so excited. I feel like I've seen so many people do mukbangs. Mmm. Oh my God, Mark, that sauce. Mm-hmm. Toast is delish. It's almost like garlicky. The chips are really basic, but in the sauce, delicious. I had this back home. This would be like drunk food. Chips are basic. Yeah. The sauce is delish, though.
0: The chips are basic. In other words, the french fries, meh.
2: Yeah.
0: But the sauce.
2: She liked the sauce.
0: Delicious. You keep putting that sauce on there, it'll become the FIFA 20.
1: Right?
0: But all of the European people that they're talking to, they say everything here in the United States is bigger. Everything.
1: Yeah. Yep.
2: Yes. I even saw a video of them holding their hand up to like meat in the store. Like, I can't believe that this is normal.
0: Serving
1: that's
0: sizes.
1: A portion size.
0: Right? Portion servings. The like you said, you buy meat. You know, that would be for 3 weeks for those people, you know, not just one meal.
1: Right.
0: Like you said, the cars. Imagine a Suburban.
1: No.
0: Or an Escalade.
1: No.
0: Driving down.
1: Absolutely not.
0: As
1: someone who's recently been to Ireland, absolutely not.
0: Yeah, everything is bigger. Housing.
1: We barely found a car big enough for my husband.
0: Right?
1: To fit in.
0: So, but they do love the Dunkin' they send up.
1: Yeah.
2: Okay.
1: Yep.
2: But that's so funny.
0: The FIFA 15.
2: Gotta watch out for that.
1: Careful.
2: Stay active.
0: FIFA 15. 7:46 on New Hampshire in the morning. A little bit of rain out there. Is that causing any issues on the commute?
2: It's looking a little better out there. We are still seeing some slow traffic on 293 just before the 93 North split, but that earlier crash has been cleared. And the usual delays going on the side streets in Bedford on 101 and in Manchester off 293. The Everett is starting to slow you down by the tolls north and southbound. And at the state line, heavy traffic on 495 south in Lawrence down to Tewksbury and on 93 south in Methuen. Still looking like a two-hour ride into Boston. That earlier accident in Burlington on 95 North has been cleared. Some lingering delays by exit 50 and heavy traffic on Route 3 in Bedford by exit 72. This traffic update brought to you by Grapponi Automotive, serving New Hampshire since 1924 and driven by people. That's the latest from the WZID Traffic Network.
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1: I know. That's what happens when I go and click into a different page. So, Madonna's planned biopic has been scrapped over a budget fight. Apparently, she needed a lot more money to showcase her extraordinary life. And Universal is like, no, we're not spending money on that. She tried to go to Serbia and make it and cut costs. That didn't work either.
0: Couldn't she make this at home?
1: She could make it with her own iPhone if she wanted to, honestly.
0: Come on, Madonna.
1: Yeah. So are Brad Pitt and his girlfriend Inez secretly married?
2: Ooh.
1: They says they had a, and I'm putting this in air quotes, secretly married in a spiritual ceremony. Insiders say the union feels real. So I'm guessing this wasn't a formal ceremony.
0: Huh.
1: Maybe
0: spiritual
1: ceremony for Brad Pitt.
0: Once you're on the same plane, that's all that matters.
1: Exactly. Adele is getting ready for a comeback. She's been seen at Church Studios in North London working on writing and recording music. So, hello.
2: Hello.

0: Not been a good day for me. 95.7 WC. What do you mean? You're making fun of my dad jokes. You took away my vuvuzela.
1: Just temporarily until your lips get their feeling back.
0: New Hampshire in the morning. WZ.

0: CID. It's New Hampshire in the morning. Neil, Marga, Emily, Backstreet Boys, Alexander James. Right? You know Alexander James.
1: I do.
0: Backstreet Boys?
1: Yeah. Which one is he?
0: AJ.
1: Oh.
0: Okay. That's what AJ stands for,
1: right.
0: Alexander.
1: Well, that makes sense.
0: Well, the reason why I say that is because AJ McLean is doing, he's presenting Alexander James, the Better Man Tour.
1: Oh, so, wow. Yeah. That's cool.
0: Nashua Center for the Arts, November 4th.
1: Mm-hmm.
2: Oh, so, that's awesome.
0: AJ.
1: He's coming right here.
0: Right.
1: Nashua.
0: We'll be in Nashua. AJ McLean, Alexander James. Should be an interesting show.
1: I would think so.
0: Our friends over at the Nashua Center for the Arts sent that over. So that's kind of cool.
2: Wow, I love that.
1: Thanks for letting us know.
0: So, but Alexander James.
1: Yeah, you threw me off. I'm like, what?
0: Well, that's why I saw that.
1: Is he coming up with a perfume? Cologne?
0: AJ McLean, the Better Man Tour. So it should be interesting to see what.
2: Better Man.
0: I mean, think about all those years they've been around now.
1: Yes, we know. We were with them.
0: Oh, my daughter grew up. Remember, she was supposed to go out to Vegas to see them at the Sphere. And they
1: had
0: to
1: cancel the show, too bad.
0: So. But there you go. So I'm sure all the details, if you look up Nashua Center for the Arts and
1: Alexander James.
0: Alexander James will get you there.
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6: Good morning. The State Attorney General's Office and Hampstead Police say an autopsy has been conducted on the body of a woman that was found in her home on Merrifield Lane Sunday morning. According to the medical examiner, 33-year-old Brittany Hone, further analysis will be needed to find the cause and manner of her death. Police say there is no known threat to the public, and it remains an active investigation. Cleanup efforts continued yesterday at Sunapee Harbor for an unknown substance that was discovered in the water Sunday evening. Authorities say the spill was contained and prevented from spreading further. The State Department of Environmental Services collected samples of the substance to determine the origin, but say it poses no danger to the town's water supply or boats in the harbor. And good luck to 26 New Hampshire athletes who are competing this week at the Special Olympics USA Games in Minneapolis. Athletes from the Granite State will represent in bocce, golf, and powerlifting. The competition is hosting 3,000 athletes and 10,000 volunteers. Special Olympics New Hampshire's mission is to provide opportunities for year-round athletic training and competition for people with intellectual disabilities. In sports, Red Sox lost to the Rockies last night 3-2. They play again tonight at 8:40. Fisher Cats open up a homestand against the Somerset Patriots. 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Cloudy today with showers, expected high 71, and becoming partly cloudy this evening, overnight low 59. Sunshine returns tomorrow, high 83. 61 degrees at WZID.
7: Tuesday, June 23rd. Mm-hmm. This is it, Public Service Day today.
6: Okay.
8: All right.
7: What shall our public service be? Tell more dad jokes.
8: Hello. Maybe not that.
7: It's also belly button day today. There's our public service. Let's show belly buttons. Oh. I got a belly button cleaner. You want to do videos of cleaning?
8: You're joking. There's no way that's a thing.
7: You want a belly button cleaner?
6: Oh, there's a belly button cleaner.
7: Also typewriter day today. Wear pink day today.
8: Okay.
7: I got a little pink in there, but no much.
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7: Where's
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7: Where's your pink, Marga?
6: You just can't see it.
7: There you go. It is Tuesday, though. You're in New Hampshire in the morning. 95.7 WZID. It's all on your shoulders, Emily.

0: certainly perked up the studio.
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0: New Hampshire in the morning, 95.7 WZID. Neil, Marga, Emily. Tuesday, bringing a little sunshine to this gray day.
1: Mm-hmm. It's brightening.
0: We need the rain. I keep seeing the meteorologist, you know, look, we've been in drought situations.
1: Yeah,
0: we need the rain.
1: Yeah, and we do.
0: Could see a couple of inches of rain. So maybe a little bit more rain today.
1: Okay.
0: And then it's going to be a nice couple of days. Beach day tomorrow.
1: Yep. And clear up for the Fisher Cats game today, too.
0: And Fisher Cats, speaking of Fisher Cats, you're there on Thursday.
1: I am.
0: Christmas in June. What is it?
1: Halfway July. To Christmas.
0: Halfway to Christmas.
1: Yes. Mm-hmm.
0: So on June 25th, so that's when Margo will be there.
1: I will.
0: Throwing out the first pitch.
1: I will.
2: She's gonna.
1: Mm-hmm.
0: This is good. Last year, I practiced a lot beforehand because the first time I did it, didn't go too well.
1: Yep.
2: It's okay.
0: So have you two been practicing? I take that as a no. The silence is deafening. No.
1: I'm in my mental game right now.
0: More details.
2: The mental prep.
0: At WZID.com. Speaking of mental prep, so you just got engaged last week, Emily. Congratulations.
2: Thank you.
0: 2 weeks now.
2: Yes.
0: And your fiance, does that sound weird to hear that? Your fiance, Cody?
2: Yeah. It's still it's a little
1: strange.
2: She
1: got butterflies.
0: Your fiance, Cody. He is leaving town this week. What, is it a bachelor party?
2: Yes. So they're going to a bachelor trip in Nashville for one of his buddy's weddings that it will be in 2 weeks. So that's also a destination. Well, guess it's a destination for us since they moved to Texas.
0: Texas. Oh, so that's right. You were off for a few days in July. Well, that seems to be the thing. The bachelorette party on location now, wherever.
2: Yeah. Because you go to a location to experience where it is, right?
1: Yeah.
2: But the best man was texting the group chat, hey, I think it'd be awesome if everyone brings their stuff to play Fortnite.
0: So they bring their Xbox controllers?
2: Yes.
0: To play Fortnite.
2: While on the bachelor trip.
0: On a bachelor trip in Nashville.
2: Like, think about it. You're already spending so much money to fly there for where you're staying.
1: Right.
2: Plus the food, the drinks. I mean, it's all an expense. And then you're going to play, what, Xbox?
0: You're just
2: going
0: to sit in separate rooms?
2: While you're paying money to be somewhere new?
1: Right.
2: Don't you want to go out and
0: what does this sound like? Somebody who's preparing a wedding.
2: An experience? Yeah. Come on.
1: Well, maybe they're trying to just experience the brotherhood of being, all together in the same place.
2: Yeah.
0: I get that. Yeah, but celebrate in a different way.
2: Mm-hmm. If you're going to
0: play Fortnite, because you got to put your headphones on, right? And your Xbox controller.
2: And just stay home then.
0: Right? You can do that at home.
1: You know, she's like, save the money. Right?
0: Cody can do that from his parents' basement.
2: Exactly.
1: Wait, what?
0: No, but you said that yesterday. So you were at their house visiting for Father's Day, right? And so this came up?
2: They sent the message hey boys, sending out the itinerary, but thinking we can all bring the Xbox controller, for that downtime.
1: It's funny, the voice that you use.
2: But to be fair, Cody and his friend JD both agree. They're like, same with me. Kind of like, are we really planning on playing Xbox? Like, they both are like, I'm not going to go at this point.
0: What's the point? You're going to sit in your hotel room?
2: Well, exactly.
1: Right.
2: But then the guy sent the itinerary and it was very planned out, detailed. So I think he was just thinking, for those mornings when you might not be feeling night on the town.
1: That was my thought, that he's not trying to replace all the fun stuff that you're going to do while you're in Nashville, but there is some downtime and maybe they could just all do that together.
0: Or it's from 9:30 to 10:15, we'll be playing Fortnite.
2: Literally.
1: You're just like, don't.
0: At 10:21,
2: and
0: at 10:21, we'll head out for the evening.
2: And to me, gaming is an ick. Like, I already told Cody that. That's.
0: There's a quote of the day. Quote of the day: gaming is an ick.
2: It's an ick.
0: But Cody understands that, right?
2: Yes. Mm. And again, it's not like he's like, can't hang out tonight. I'm gaming. It's to fill the time when you need to fill the time, I guess. Right. So that's what they were thinking. But still, I mean.
0: I look at my son Ben because guys are roughly the same age, and that's his thing. They and all of his friends, he knows everything that's going. He's got a cousin that lives out in Vegas. They're always talking.
2: Yep.
0: Because they're playing whatever game it is.
2: Yep. I get it. It's a form of connection and fun.
0: But at the bachelor party, no way.
2: Right. And you're only there for a few days.
1: See, I don't think it's a bad idea at all. I think it would be fun, like you said, in the morning when they just have a little downtime if they want to just, play together. That's how they bond.
0: Mm-hmm. In the morning, you should be sleeping it off, not playing.
1: Not everybody's going to have to sleep it off because some of them are going to behave, Neil.
3: Yeah, I don't know if any of them will behave.
0: Emily just answered for me. Hello.
3: No way.
0: I was young once.
2: You're a bunch of boys in Nashville.
0: Right? Right? Ubering everywhere. It's going to be great. Yeah, no. There'll be no time for Xbox. Sorry. That's kind of funny, though.
2: Right? It's hilarious.
0: So we'll have to report back on Monday.
3: Yes.
1: Follow up. You want to know what happened? Did they? Who did? Who brought?
0: How much Xbox was played?
2: Right? Exactly. Yeah.
0: Sorry, I can't go out now. I'm gonna roll.
3: We actually stayed in for the day.
1: That's not gonna happen. That is not gonna happen.
0: Let's hope. 818, getting around town. What's going on?
2: We're seeing slow traffic on 293 on your ride up to Concord from Manchester, and the usual delays on the side streets in Bedford on 101 and down to Nashua on the Everett. So for an easy ride to the coast on 101 East heading into Hampton and Portsmouth, we are seeing heavy traffic at the state line on 495 South in Lawrence down to Tewksbury and on 93 South in Methuen by exit 42. It's about a 95-minute commute into Boston with stop-and-go delays on Route 3 in Chelmsford by exit 80 back to Billerica. And you're hitting the brakes in Wakefield on 95 South down to Burlington. That's the latest from the WZID Traffic Network.
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0: 95.7 WZIB, New Hampshire, the morning deal, Marga, Emily. Tuesday. World Cup still going on. So you got England in action today at Boston Stadium.
1: Goal!
2: Against Ghana.
1: Goal!
0: Yeah. So there's like four games today. They're all one, you know, right after the other. I like it because they're, you know, they're about 2 hours long.
2: Perfect. It's wonderful.
1: It's incredible.
2: Yep.
1: I love
2: it. It's intense.
1: Yep.
2: Like football, you just, you're like, am I going to be here for 4 hours? Am I going to be here for 8 hours?
0: Mm-hmm. And
2: they can
0: during
2: be really long.
0: The soccer matches, it's constant action.
2: Yes.
0: I mean, constant.
2: Yep.
0: Whereas with football, it's...
2: Except for the hydration.
0: A three-second play. Yep. Three-second play.
2: Yeah.
0: And then off you go.
2: Yep.
1: Yeah,
2: stop.
1: Like, go, stop.
2: I'm liking
1: go.
2: The soccer.
0: Yep. So we're talking about that, you know, poor soccer fans are gaining the FIFA 15 coming to the United States. And, you know, especially the Scottish, we've... The Tartan Army, we love them.
2: We
1: incredible.
2: Love them.
1: Absolutely love them.
0: They've done so much. The World Cup soccer fans, they've had to spend time because especially here in Boston, in the Boston area, they've had a week to kill between matches.
2: Right.
0: So what do? They enjoy the nightlife.
2: They're
0: doing everything else.
2: But they went to a baseball game. They
0: right.
2: visited
0: and
2: they, all
0: but
2: kinds
0: if they've
2: of places.
0: Been observing American behaviors and guys... Scottish fans have words for you about your dating prowess.
3: American girls, I get it. I heard an American guy hitting on a girl, and do you know what he was saying? I love your energy. I love your energy. Your energy is amazing. Okay, Chad, do you know you can call her funny as well? Did you know that you could say that her outfit is fantastic? She looks absolutely 10 out of 10. You know that you could have a wee bit more game? I honestly feel sorry for the American girls. American guys just don't have it. They don't have the gift of the gab. They don't know how to make a lady feel like she's a specimen. It's weird. Like, just say hello. You're better off just saying hello than be like, I like your energy.
1: Okay, Chad.
2: Oh, my God.
1: I love that.
2: I need you to date my daughter.
0: I like your energy.
2: I need your gift of gab. Make her feel like she's a 10 out of 10.
0: Right?
1: It's true.
2: That is awesome.
1: People don't know how to talk or, you know, compliment. They're afraid to put themselves out there. So I
2: really
1: think
2: feel your energy.
0: All you have to do is say hello. Boy, your aura is a red
3: dye.
2: Oh, my God. No.
1: Your aura.
2: Ugh. The gift of gab. Oh, I love it.
1: That's great.
2: Mm-hmm.
0: I love your energy.
1: I think it's almost, that's like a safe, you know, sentence. You're not gonna,
2: it's
1: safe.
2: Something.
0: Hi, I'm Neil. What's your name?
2: I need
0: get
2: to
0: lost?
2: I need,
0: I've never heard that name before.
2: I need the Tartan Army to come back here.
0: Yes.
2: I need them to come to New Hampshire right now.
0: Yep. They're not being nice to them down in Miami. They want to put, you know, the cones on everything.
2: Some of the Miami police are like, no, you can't put the cones on the statue's heads. Right. And they're like, but it's fun.
0: There you go. All right. So, guys, there you go. Just say hello.
1: Just say hi.
2: You need the gift of gab.
0: There you go. Got my beer goggles on. You look great.
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2: Good morning. Cleanup efforts continued yesterday at Sunapee Harbor for an unknown substance that was discovered in the water Sunday evening. Authorities say the spill was contained and prevented from spreading further. The New Hampshire Department of Environmental Services collected samples of the substance to determine the origin, but say it poses no threat to the town's water supply or boats in the harbor. The State Attorney General's Office and Hampstead Police say an autopsy has been conducted on the body of a woman found in her home on Merrifield Lane Sunday morning. According to the medical examiner, 33-year-old Brittany Hone's body was found after the autopsy was conducted. Further analysis will be needed to find the cause and manner of her death. Police say there is no known threat to the public. And 26 New Hampshire athletes are competing at the Special Olympics USA Games in Minneapolis this week. Athletes from the Granite State will represent in bocce, golf, and powerlifting. The competition is hosting 3,000 athletes and 10,000 volunteers. In sports, Red Sox lost to the Rockies last night 3-2. They play again tonight at 8:40. Fisher Cats open up a homestand against the Somerset Patriots. First pitch at 6:03. 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Cloudy with showers today, a high 71 degrees, becoming partly cloudy this evening. Overnight low 59 and sunny tomorrow, high 83. 62 degrees at WZID.
0: Shout out to Louie. He just called. Louie says, I'm working with the best.
1: You are working with the best.
0: Uh-huh.
2: Looking at Marga.
1: Louie, thank you.
0: Looking at Marga, yeah. There is no other.
1: She's the best of the best.
2: Uh-huh. That's true.
0: I told him, I said, I understand that. She tells me that every single day.
1: Hey.
0: It's WZ.

0: 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Neil, Marga, Emily. So is it going to be in Watch Hill, Rhode Island? Is it going to be in Manhattan? Where will Taylor and Travis get married?
1: Where, oh where?
0: I'll let you know when I'm there. It's WZID.

0: 95.7 WZID. It's New Hampshire in the morning. Not really much of a beach day, so why not go give blood today?
1: Yeah,
2: might as well.
0: Give blood. My friend Ray, who's with the Londonderry Rotary Club, they are hosting a blood drive at Londonderry High School today.
3: Mm-hmm. In the cafeteria, by the way.
1: Right in the calf.
2: Love it.
0: Well, I mean, look, they're not using it for...
1: Get your tater tots and your
0: They're not using it for school, are they?
1: No, that's true.
0: School's out
1: for summer.
0: This is noon to five, so you can go to redcrossblood.org. And Marga learned this morning that it's official. She can give blood again.
1: Yeah, I'm very excited about this because it was always something that held me back.
0: Yep. So they've changed some of the questions that they ask beforehand.
1: Mm-hmm.
0: And one of them is, did you go to Europe between the 80s and 90s?
1: Yeah. And it was not just a trip. It was spend an extended amount of time there. And yep. I was an exchange student in London.
0: During that time. So,
1: yeah.
0: But it has changed since. They don't ask that question anymore.
1: That's good. Because the CDC was like, nope, there was mad cow disease, so you can't give blood. And I was like, I don't feel
0: If you have
1: like
0: not
1: I
0: come down with mad cow yet,
1: it.
0: Or maybe that's just how you are.
1: Hey!
0: The mad cow. Then it's fine.
2: Whoa.
0: Then it's fine. You're fine.
1: Yeah. Moving right along.
0: So
1: I don't randomly moo anymore.
0: No,
1: okay.
0: Anymore.
2: All right. So then you have
1: fine.
2: Nothing to worry about. It's utterly ridiculous.
0: I was just
2: going to
0: say utterly ridiculous to
1: yep.
0: think that.
1: So now, and they don't ask you, a couple of other questions
0: yep.
1: too that had to do
0: it's
1: with
0: changed.
1: Your personal life.
0: Yep.
1: So that's good.
2: You don't
0: it's
2: have
0: changed.
2: To milk it.
0: So Red Cross.
1: Totally
0: blood.org. Yeah, no milking it anymore.
1: No.
0: You can actually do it now.
1: No, but I wasn't using it as an excuse. I really wanted to, and I couldn't.
0: You're small in stature, so you have to be over 110 pounds, though.
1: Yes, I am.
0: Okay.
1: Thank you. Thanks for thinking that maybe I wasn't, but I am.
0: He's 111. He's just passed.
1: Do you know there's a height requirement, though?
0: For what?
1: For one of the other ones?
0: You have to be 5'3".
1: Is it the power red? Yeah, you have to be 5'3". I'm like, rude?
2: Wow, I don't even think I would qualify.
1: You don't because you have to be 150 pounds, and I know you're not 150
2: yeah.
1: pounds.
2: So I can't qualify.
0: 150 pounds. That's
2: yeah.
0: your backpack you carry around. That's about
2: yeah.
0: it.
2: I
0: qualify.
2: So jacked.
0: I qualify for all of it, by the way. Height, weight, I fit them all.
1: Perfect.
0: Blood type. So again, it's redcrossblood.org. This
1: yes.
0: is for the Londonderry Rotary Club. Yep, blood drive. And do put in Londonderry Rotary Club next year. You can schedule an appointment
1: yep.
0: for today between noon and 5. And you looked and there were some available.
1: Yes. Oh, there
0: right?
1: are plenty of them available.
0: Go
1: so
0: give.
1: Let's fill them up.
0: Summertime is,
1: yeah.
0: you know, a high demand for
1: it's
0: blood.
1: A critical
0: yes.
1: need.
0: There you go. Thanks, Ray, for sending that over. So get out there and donate the blood. 8:48 on New Hampshire in the morning. What's going on the roads?
2: Some problems going on. There has been an accident on the Everett heading south. The left lane is blocked by exit 13, causing heavy traffic heading into Nashua. And we're seeing some slowdowns on 293 from Manchester up to Concord. So for an easy ride on 101 East heading into Portsmouth, but we're seeing heavy traffic at the state line on 495 south in Lawrence down to Tewksbury. In Massachusetts, there's been a crash on 93 south that's slowing you down by exit 40 in Andover. And stop and go delays on Route 3 in Billerica and on 95 south in Wakefield. That's the latest from the WZID Traffic Network.
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11: That's a big ship. And then, I don't know if Cody knew about this, but there's a new pasta from Heinz, Marry Me pasta sauce.
12: Oh, is there now?
11: Marry Me. Yep. The jar features a romantic marriage theme on the label. And Heinz hopes it will draw new customers in the form of couples
13: so
11: that are just enjoying their pasta.
13: Cody
11: together.
13: Did it wrong. He didn't, you know, yeah. Gone to the beach and proposed. You could have just made a pasta dinner and called
11: exactly.
13: It a day.
11: Exactly. He should have had the sauce in one hand and the ring in the other.
13: I don't think so.

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1: 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Bon Jovi says he had his vocal surgery. He's back up to 100% and he will be touring. 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

0: 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The rain. We need the rain, all right? And it's okay on a Tuesday, right? 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
6: Mostly cloudy day today with some showers around, high 71. We'll see some clearing overnight tonight, down to 60. Then tomorrow, a beach day, mostly sunny, high 83. 64 here in the Mill Yard. 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

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It's a long set of today's best music. Well, Pink heading to Broadway. But is that a surprise? I mean, she hosted the Tonys, and she's there for a reason, right? She continues this long set of today's best music here on 95.7 WZID while we work together.

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0: 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There he is, Harry Styles. 30 shows at Madison Square Garden. We gave away those tickets to one of his shows. So much fun. It's going to be a great time. On the way for you, another 30 minutes of today's best music. We get it started with an artist who will take over Gillette Stadium when it goes back to Gillette Stadium after the World Cup in September. He gets it all started for us next year on WZID.
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I knew it. I knew you. From the number one movie over the weekend, of course, Toy Story 5.

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0: 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That wraps up 30 minutes of today's best music for your workday. This Thursday, you can join Marga from New Hampshire in the morning. She's going to be throwing out the first pitch at the New Hampshire Fisher Cats game. It's Christmas in July. That's the theme. 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
0: Cloudy today with a high of 72. Clearing tonight and we'll get down to the mid-50s. A beautiful day in store tomorrow with sunshine, low humidity, and highs around 80. That's the latest from the WZID New Hampshire weather watch.

0: 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Well, it might not feel like a beach day today, but we do have your chance to win a 4-pack of tickets to see Good Vibrations. That's a celebration of the Beach Boys. Who else? It's going to be at the Park Theater this Thursday. So visit WZID.com to enter to win the ultimate beach party. It's Morgan in for Jim today. 30 minutes of today's best music on the way. We're going to kick it off with Dua Lipa. That's Jim's favorite. He's going to be on today at 3 with Peg.
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1: They say the holy water's watered down, and this town's lost its faith. 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

0: 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You get great views, and it is so nice up there. Well, it's only $72, usually $144. So, you know, half price. You can't lose. And you get you and three passengers in the car.
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2: Cloudy today with a high of 72. Clearing tonight, and we'll get down to the mid-50s. A beautiful day in store tomorrow with sunshine, low humidity, and highs around 80. That's the latest from the WZID New Hampshire Weather Watch.

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Where is the month of June going? It's almost July 4th, and Macy's is going to celebrate America's 250th birthday with a 4th of July fireworks show that's going to air live on NBC, and it features this guy, Shaboozey.

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3: Cloudy today with a high of 72. Clearing tonight and we'll get down to the mid-50s. A beautiful day in store tomorrow with sunshine, low humidity, and highs around 80. That's the latest from the WZID New Hampshire weather watch.

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0: 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Hey, you can join Jim Ryan this Thursday at the Applebee's in Derry from 9 to 11. He is hosting a U.S. soccer watch party. Oh, it's Morgan, and I miss that tartan army and their antics, but England is here now, so who knows what they will be up to. I'm in for Jim, and 30 minutes of today's best music for your workday is coming right up.
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9: Cloudy today with a high of 72. Clearing tonight and we'll get down to the mid-50s. A beautiful day in store tomorrow with sunshine, low humidity, and highs around 80. That's the latest from the WZID New Hampshire weather watch.

0: 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I want to say hi to Ellen from Riviera University in Nashua. 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

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You gotta like Harry Styles. He's doing 12 nights at Wembley Stadium. He lives in London, and he jogged to the venue one night. It's American Girls on ZID.

0: 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That's Mariah Carey. She wraps up 30 minutes of today's best music. Are you in our email club? 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Jim is going to have your secret song tomorrow. He's in at 3 o'clock with Peg for the rest of the week.
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0: Cloudy today with a high of 72. Clearing tonight and we'll get down to the mid-50s. A beautiful day in store tomorrow with sunshine, low humidity, and highs around 80. That's the latest from the WZID New Hampshire weather watch.

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0: 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This Thursday, I got something fun for you to do. You can join Jim Ryan. He is going to be hosting a watch party at the Applebee's in Derry from 9 to 11 p.m. You're going to see Team USA take on Turkey. It's the final World Cup group stage game. Kickoff is at 10 p.m., but get there early. And they're going to have all kinds of truly drink specials. We're hosting these throughout the summer. It's Morgan. Thanks for listening today. Jim Ryan and Peg are up next with 30 minutes of today's best music.
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Even down in Chestnut Hill, Massachusetts, we got Maria listening to us, who works at Bloomingdale's. In the words of Rachel Green, Bloomies. Now, if you're a Friends fan, you know what I'm talking about. 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

95.7 WZID, today's best music. Right now, we're joined by a Manchester Animal Shelter, and I have a cat here. The cat's name is Slim Shady, and the cat is so adorable. If you would like to see Slim Shady, check out our Facebook page. She is up for adoption, and she's literally walking across the console right now. How you doing, girl?

0: 95.7 WZID, today's best music. Jim Ryan in for Doug all week. Lovely Peggy James, of course, is here with us as well. Hey, Peggy.
1: Yes.
0: So I was supposed to work at this Fisher Cats game last month, and it got rained out, so I ended up not being able to do it. I was going to go there, and it was Princess Day and the whole thing, and I was going to throw out the first pitch. But that didn't happen. So now Marga is going to do it instead. And it's going to be Christmas in June with the New Hampshire Fisher Cats this Thursday, the 25th. Family-friendly afternoon of baseball and surprises. Now, Marga's throwing out the first pitch, and she told me what she's going to do, and it's awesome.
1: Oh, really? Okay, but you can't tell, right?
0: I can't tell you. Huh. I can tell you off air, but I can't tell you on air.
1: Okay, all right. I'm really curious now. Okay, so it's halfway to Christmas. They're celebrating. Are we supposed to wear ugly sweaters?
0: Sure, but it might be hot that day. I mean, that's a chance
1: that
0: we take.
1: Yeah, I'm thinking that might be the case. Oh, wow. That's so exciting. They've got so much fun going on there. In fact, a homestand all this week against Somerset, right?
0: Oh, is that true?
1: Mm-hmm.
0: All right, I'll go along with that. I don't have that information, but sure. But it's funny because you know Marga, and Marga is literally, and I'm sorry, Marga, for saying this on the air, 4'10" or 4'11". She's very small, and she's worried she's not going to be able to get the baseball to home plate. So she has a plan.
1: Okay. I'm very curious because I'm only maybe an inch or two taller than Marga, so I can totally relate. You know, I wouldn't want to be in that on the pitcher's mound trying to do that, but I'm sure she'll make it interesting. So this is happening again on which day, Thursday?
0: Yes, this Thursday, so the day after tomorrow, the 25th.
1: Okay,
0: so
1: perfect.
0: Hopefully it'll be good weather. So we'll get a weather check coming up in just a couple minutes, plus a long set of today's best music on WZID.
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1: It'll be mainly cloudy overnight tonight, dropping to about 60 degrees with a light wind. Tomorrow looks like a gorgeous summer day, plenty of sunshine and a high of 81. Mostly clear tomorrow night, low 58, and on Thursday, partly cloudy, still warm with a high of 83. I'm Peggy James. That's the latest WZID New Hampshire weather watch.

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0: Danielle Smith on 95.7 WZIND, today's best music. Are you into the soccer, Peg? Have you watched any of the games?
1: Yes, I have been. My kids are really into it, especially my youngest son, James. He's a fanatic. In fact, he got to go to a World Cup game on Sunday, I believe it was. And so very exciting. How about you?
0: You know what? I'm not a sports guy, but I hear a lot of Americans say they don't like soccer because they don't score enough. And, I've done a couple of these watch parties, and I really enjoyed watching it.
1: Mm-hmm.
0: I didn't feel that. I didn't feel like they're not scoring enough. Nothing's happening. It's like the back and forth and the athleticism and just the whole game is so exciting.
1: Yeah, and you're going to get to watch it Thursday, right? You're going to be at Applebee's in Derry, correct?
0: Yes, this Thursday from 9 to 11 o'clock. We're going to be there. It's going to be such a fun time, the watch party. We're going to be having beverages, and Truly Beverages is going to be there, and they have so many great flavors. It's going to be such a fun time. Applebee's in Derry, hosted by moi. Thursday, June
1: 25th. Exactly. And so it's the U.S. team taking on Turkey. Now, let's see. U.S. beat Paraguay in that first game, and now then Paraguay beat Turkey. So you would think that if we already beat Paraguay and they beat Turkey, then we should beat Turkey easily, right?
0: I mean, you'd think life worked that way, but unfortunately sometimes it doesn't work that way. But that was the game that I was at, the Paraguay one, not at the game, but the host party. So maybe my presence is good for the U.S. team, I'm thinking.
1: Yeah. Okay, well, it's going to be fun either way. So definitely stop by, say hello to Jim, and join the World Cup watch parties. More of them coming up all throughout the summer. It's going to be a good time. Hey, right now, not the best time if you're on the Spalding Turnpike. We had a couple of accidents to tell you about. One of them is in Rochester. On the northbound side of the Spalding, it's after exit 16. And then there's one in Dover. It's actually a disabled vehicle. It has the shoulder blocked. And this is on the southbound side by exit 7. So watch out for delays there. In Bedford, 293 southbound, we have an accident being reported before the 101 split. So expect a little bit of a delay and starting to get busy on the Everett Turnpike north through Nashua and Merrimack. I'm Peggy James. That's the latest from the WZID Traffic Network.
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0: 95.7 WZID, today's best music with Jim and Peggy. Peggy, so we had the pet of the week come in earlier. We were talking about it.
1: Yeah.
0: And I'm going to try to get our general manager, Randy, to let us have a station cat.
1: I love that. I think that's such a great idea.
0: I think that the cat that was here would be a great candidate. What do you think?
1: Yeah, beautiful cat. It's been here before, right?
0: Yeah, this was the second time. The cat's name was Slim Shady. It's a little girl cat. She's very sweet. She likes her little treats. She likes to kind of romp around, and she's cuddly and all this stuff. And I think she'd be perfect for the radio station. So,
1: could you imagine? That would be so cool. Like, she could just go around from desk to desk all over the building, picking up treats, you know, climbing onto everyone's computer keyboards and sleeping. Cats love to do that, right?
0: Yes, as long as she didn't take the station off the air in the middle of the night. Other than that, it's probably it would be a good idea. But I told Morgan, our boss, also who loves cats, we're going to try to get this going. And we both said that we would care for the cat. We'll feed it and we will, you know, do the litter and all of the things.
1: Okay, so you and Morgan are on litter box duty. We have witnesses now. Okay.
0: Witnesses, that's it. So, Randy, please let us adopt this cat.
1: We'll have to put a calendar up. Whose turn is it to do the litter box? Is it Jim or is it Morgan? And we'll be on you. Okay, so, but yeah, go ahead, Randy. You know, how can you say no to a beautiful cat looking for its forever home? Come on.
0: I know.
1: And if you haven't seen the video yet, check it out at WZID Manchester on Facebook. And, you know, if you beat us to it, it might be your new pet. But take a look anyway. Hey, right now, we've got some slowdowns on the road. We have a car pulled over on the side of the road on 101 West as you're making your way through Candia. So just slow down due to that person having car trouble. We have road work going on Route 3 in Pembroke, and that's causing slowdowns in both directions. 202 heading east from Chichester into Epsom is another slow spot for you. A little bit sluggish on 293 south, coming down from Manchester towards Bedford, and the Everett Turnpike northbound, picking up some extra volume through Nashua and Merrimack. Not too bad coming up from Massachusetts. 93 is busy just north of 495 up to Route 113 in Methuen. 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I'm Peggy James. That's the latest from the WZID Traffic Network.
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10: It'll be mainly cloudy overnight tonight, dropping to about 60 degrees with a light wind. Tomorrow looks like a gorgeous summer day, plenty of sunshine and a high of 81. Mostly clear tomorrow night, low 58, and on Thursday, partly cloudy, still warm with a high of 83. I'm Peggy James. That's the latest WZID New Hampshire Weather Watch.

95.7 WZID with Orchestral Maneuvers in the Dark. Back to the 1980s with that one. Big shout out to our Teacher of the Month program. Andrea Morin at Elm Street Elementary School is the Teacher of the Month this month. We do it all school year, and unfortunately, the school year is ending. Or fortunately, depending on how you look at it. So we pick it up again in September when the school year starts again. But yeah, I need to congratulate Andrea Morin. Your people think you do a great job, and we agree. Teacher of the Month, WZID.com.

0: forget who you are. It's 95.7 WZID. Today's best music. Jim in for Doug all week, who's vacationing. Do you know where Doug is, Peg?
1: He's camping with his family, but more like glamping.
0: Oh, okay. If I were going to camp, that's the way I would do it, too.
1: Yeah, exactly. You know,
0: so. I don't sleep in tents. As a friend of mine once said, when I'm on vacation, I don't like to pretend I'm homeless. So, I mean, that's, you know.
1: That's a good way to put it, for sure. Yeah, I'm pretty sure he's in a cabin somewhere with, you know, showers, hot showers and all that kind of thing. Swimming pools and food nearby. I think he's going to be okay till he gets back.
0: All right. Well, good for Doug. If you're listening, Doug, we miss you. Thank you for giving me the opportunity to hang out with Peg, because I love being on the radio with you. So that's a super fun. Hey,
1: thank you. It's fun to be with you, too.
0: Oh, nice. So WZID wants you to tell everybody this is your song. Right now, you could win a 4-pack of tickets to see Bill Connors is Elton John this Friday, June 26th at the Park Theater in Jaffrey, New Hampshire. And to get those, you can go to WZID.com. While you do that, the lovely Peggy James is going to let us know how the highways are looking at 448 on a Tuesday.
1: Yeah, we're looking pretty good, actually. The only place we have some significant slowdowns is the Everett Turnpike northbound, getting through Merrimack, that usual slow patch for you. A little busy on 125 south through Epping, but it's better than typical. And some road work slowing you down on Route 3, getting through Pembroke. Coming up from Massachusetts, lighter than normal on 93. You'll have a mild slowdown getting up through Methuen. And 495 northbound through Lawrence and North Andover also hits a little bit of a snag. 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I'm Peggy James. That's the latest from the WZID Traffic Network.
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0: on my feet all day. You're having to kind of talk to yourself through the whole shift. 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I can do this. Before, I felt defeated. And now it's like, all right, let's go. I'm ready. A whole new life, like sunshine coming on.
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1: We're inside 30 minutes of today's best music on the ride home. We'll get a traffic check with Peggy coming up in just a couple minutes. 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

0: 95.7 WZID, today's best music. Jim Ryan in for Doug. Peg is here with me today. And Peg, we were talking off the air about this ultimate beach party, good vibrations thing.
1: Yeah, fun.
0: Yeah, it's going to be a really good time. It's a celebration of the Beach Boys at the Park Theater. And you can register for tickets. Tell us how you register.
1: Yeah, you can get 4 tickets to this show. It's called Good Vibrations. It's happening Thursday at the Park Theater, which is in Jaffrey. Just go to WZID.com and you can sign up to win. It's like the ultimate beach party. I mean, think about all those Beach Boys top 10 songs. There's a dozen or more at least. And you're going to know the words to like every song and be singing along. What a great way to just dive into summer, right?
0: Yeah, there are those songs and those bands that the music almost becomes standards, modern day standards. And I feel like Good Vibrations and all those Beach Boys songs fall into that category. So,
1: oh yeah, Help Me Rhonda and I Get Around. Don't get me started. I could just keep going on.
0: There are so many of them. I know. It's so fantastic. So all the information for that you can find at WZID.com. And we are officially into the ride home now, about 20 minutes past 5 o'clock. How are we looking out there?
1: Not too bad, really. We've got that typical slowdown on the Everett Turnpike northbound as you make your way from Nashua up through Merrimack. After exit 11, you are back on the gas heading towards Manchester. 101 West going into Bedford, that is backed up. You got some cars in front of you until you get past Route 114 at the traffic light, and then you're continuing fine on to Goffstown if that's where you're headed. A little busy over by Wallace Road in Bedford along 101. Coming up from Massachusetts, a little lighter than normal on 93 North. North of 495, it starts to slow getting into Methuen, and 495 northbound through Lawrence and North Andover is another place that you'll lose a little bit of time. I'm Peggy James. That's the latest from the WZID Traffic Network.
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12: It'll be mainly cloudy overnight tonight, dropping to about 60 degrees with a light wind. Tomorrow looks like a gorgeous summer day, plenty of sunshine and a high of 81. Mostly clear tomorrow night, low 58, and on Thursday, partly cloudy, still warm with a high of 83. I'm Peggy James. That's the latest WZID New Hampshire weather watch.

95.7 WZID. You know, it's summertime officially, and it's already the end of June, and we still have yet to have really a summer day. We've had a few of them earlier in the month, but I think it's time, guys, right? I mean, I'm not trying to

0: 95.7 WZID with Jim Ryan, Peggy James. I'm in for Doug all week. Sear Kitchen and Bath, Peg, is doing this thing, Decide the Design. Have you heard about this thing?
1: I have heard about that, yes.
0: Yeah, it's pretty good. All you do is you go on our website, and then we show you stuff. 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
1: And as you have pointed out, there's no wrong answer. It's just a matter of your preference. Just let us know what you like. And you can do this every day for a chance to enter to win that beautiful bathroom makeover. So if you haven't done it yet, go ahead to WZID.com and check it out, and you might be a winner.
0: Yeah, every day. Definitely. It'll up your chances. And so I'm rooting for you. Get those votes in there. Just coming up on 6 o'clock, we'll see what the traffic is looking like now. Are most people home? Still out there on the roads?
1: No, we're looking pretty good. You know, we have a little bit of a mild backup on the Everett Turnpike northbound through Merrimack. Not as bad as it usually is. 293 going from Bedford into Manchester. A little sluggish after the 101 split. People may be heading to the ball game. Fisher Cats playing at 6:05 tonight. 101 West going into Bedford. It's got a little stop and go till you get past Route 114. Busy at Wallace Road. We do have one crash being reported. This one's on Continental Boulevard in Merrimack, so slow down as you get through that stretch. I'm Peggy James. That's the latest from the WZID Traffic Network.
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0: 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Jim in for Doug with Peg here. 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
0: Yeah. So the value is usually $144, and they're offering it for $72, which is really great. And I always see those cars, too, with the This Car Climbed Mount Washington sticker, bumper sticker. And I'm always like, well, what is that like? Because I've never actually done it. And I think I'd like to try it, so.
1: Definitely going to check it out. I mean, you know, it's and what a great time to do it. You have all summer. You can get this deal if you act quickly, because it's at SaveBigNH.com coming up Thursday morning at 8 a.m. So grab that half-off deal, and look forward to the Mount Washington Auto Road this summer. You'll have a great time.
0: Yeah, and $72 for, you know, the family. It's not a bad outing, to be honest.
1: Yeah, really, these days, for sure. Hey, right now, speaking of outings, if you're heading home, you're in pretty good shape. We have a little bit of a slowdown on the Everett Turnpike northbound getting through Merrimack and 293 in Manchester, going from Bedford into Manchester, so you got some company. 101 West backs up just a bit, getting by 114 going into Bedford. I'm Peggy James. That's the latest from the WZID Traffic Network.
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1: It'll be mainly cloudy overnight tonight, dropping to about 60 degrees with a light wind. Tomorrow looks like a gorgeous summer day, plenty of sunshine and a high of 81. Mostly clear tomorrow night, low 58, and on Thursday, partly cloudy, still warm with a high of 83. I'm Peggy James. That's the latest WZID New Hampshire Weather Watch.

0: 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Everyone's speculating on this lady's wedding. 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
2: 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Robert Frost lived here too, so poetry totally in the air. 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Friendly people, great trails, cool shops. What's not to love? 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
0: station.
1: Time to talk about it. To talk about life and love, family and friends, hopes and dreams and more all night long. 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

0: Rick. What can I do for you?
1: It all started 24 years ago. I met a gal on a blind date, and we dated about 4 months, and I knew...

0: And then later on, you know, after that would happen, we would lose each other. Maybe she would move or I would move. 16 years went by. I found her again. We were friends. We talked. And the same thing happened where we lost contact again. And then recently, this last year, I emailed her. And about a week and a half later, she emailed me back. So we were talking as friends. And things just kind of fell right in place, I guess you could say.
1: Okay. Fast forward here. So you've been on again, off again, on again, off again, on again, off again for the past how many years?
0: 24 years.
1: 24 years. And now are we on again or off again?
0: We are on.
1: You're on again.
0: We are on, definitely. We're getting married this year.
1: And you're going to stay married in the same town and not split up and move apart again.
0: Exactly.
1: All right. What's her name?
0: Her name is Darcy.
1: Well, good luck. Stay together forever this time, would you?
0: Oh, I will. I plan on it.
1: Okay. Let me play a song for you.

say the holy water's watered down, and this town's lost its faith. Our colors will fade eventually, so if our time is running out, day after day, we'll make the mundane a masterpiece. Oh my, oh my love, I take one look at you, you're taking me

0: 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Tonight's Delilah's Dilemma is from Nico, who says, I need to get some advice about my current dilemma. My girlfriend and I have been dating for almost 4 years, and even though things were not perfect, I felt that she knew that I loved her with all my heart. We had many ups and downs, but no matter what, I believed God put her in my life for a reason. I used to pray, begging God for a wonderful girl. He brought Tori into my life. This week, she decided she is unhappy in our relationship and that she needed time to figure out what she wanted. I begged her to stay, but it didn't work. I miss her so much, Delilah. I can't eat or sleep. I don't know what to do. I told her how I would change and would be better than ever, but I have yet to get a reply. I'm scared. Do you think she will ever come back? Thank you for listening, from Nico. Nico, I will have my Mama Delilah words for you coming up next. 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

Nico, here's what I would have to say to you. There are no guarantees in life. Will she come back? Who knows? I don't know. You don't know. She doesn't know right now. But here's what I can guarantee you. God knows what is best for your future. And if Tori is going to share your life and be the one by your side for the rest of your life, it will work out in time so you can relax and stop worrying. Staying awake, tossing and turning, not being able to eat, those depths of despair that you are in, that heartbroken state where you need answers, those answers are not going to come right now. Maybe not for weeks. Maybe not for months, but the answer that you really need is to know that God loves you and has a wonderful plan for your life. A wonderful plan for your life that includes somebody that will love you unconditionally. Is that somebody Tori? I don't know. It may well be. But right now she's going through something that she can't share with you, and she needs to figure some things out. If there are areas that she has pointed out that you need to change, your attitude, maybe you have anger issues, or maybe you're not motivated, I don't know. But if there are areas in your life that you see need to be changed, not for Tori's sake, but to make your life better, then change them. If you need to stop drinking, if you need to stop smoking, if you need to stop getting high, if you need to start working harder, if you need to go back to school, if you need to get out of debt, if you need to get rid of that stupid PlayStation and grow up, if you need to do anything that will make you a more mature, reliable, emotionally available man, then do it. Like I said, not for Tori's sake, but for your sake. So that when Tori or the right person comes along, you will be ready to commit to a healthy, mature, loving relationship. Good luck, Nico, and God bless you.

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1: Welcome, welcome, welcome to your Tuesday night. 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Did you get a lot accomplished today? 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Did you have a chance to spend some time taking care of you? 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

0: 5.7 WZID on a series of World Cup watch parties happening this summer at local bars and restaurants here in New Hampshire. This is WZID's Jim Ryan. 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

0: You've called Delilah. Who's this?
1: Penny.
0: What can I do for you, Penny?
1: I was wanting to know, Delilah, if you could play a song for, as of today, my ex-husband and everything. We just went through divorce today and everything, and I just wanted him to know, his name's Ben, that I really still love him, and I'd like to hold him back in my arms someday.
0: So today was the day it was finalized.
1: Yes, ma'am.
0: Ouch.
1: It broke my heart.
0: So what led to this divorce if you love him so much?
1: I was at work one day, and he just said that he wasn't happy and everything, and he needed to grow up a little bit and think about things to see if we could work things out again, and I really hope we are able to.
0: That translates to he started seeing somebody else and wasn't man enough to admit it.
1: Yeah, there for a while, I know he was seeing somebody that he worked with and everything, and that didn't work out, so now he's saying that it may not be over between us and everything. Hang in there, and I really hope it's not.
0: Hang in there. I'm going to cheat on you, break your heart, divorce you, but I want you to hang on and wait until I grow up.
1: Right.
0: Why am I liking this person less and less with every word you speak?
1: I don't know.
0: You don't know?
1: I don't know.
0: Girlfriend, respect yourself.
1: Okay.
0: I'm not saying stop loving him, because you won't.
1: No, I never will.
0: I know that, and I understand that. Boy, do I understand that. But respect yourself and say, I so deserve better than this.
1: Yes.
0: Nobody's going to treat me like this.
1: Right.
0: Okay, let me play a song for you.

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0: Hopefully a sun-filled, summer-filled, fun-filled day. Whatever you're going through, we're going to be here to see you through. As the sun goes down, we're here to whisper in your ear.

0: Meredith, hi. Thank you for calling The Delilah Show. What can I do for you?
1: I just wanted to dedicate a song to my fiance.
0: What's your honey's name?
1: His name's Kyle.
0: Listen to your smile.
1: I know, it's so great.
0: So what do you want to tell me about Kyle?
1: Well, me and Kyle dated all through high school. And after high school graduation, I went off to college, but he went off to the Army.
0: And how long ago was this?
1: 4 years ago.
0: Okay, so now you're done with college. Is he done with the military, or is he still serving?
1: Well, he's back for now, and I don't think he's going to re-enlist.
0: And you two have reconciled, come back together, and now you're getting married.
1: Well, actually,